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15: From the Sky News Centre at 2. Network Rail says an investigation will take place following major disruption for commuters. Train services were delayed or cancelled after a signalling failure. Journeys across the country were affected. This man was trying to get from Manchester to Bolton.
16: Everything's locked up, nothing's moving, everything's either delayed or cancelled. Or the ones that are actually still running then turn around and say that they're cancelled. So, yeah. Bit annoyed, I'd like to be home and comfy right now, but, you know, what can you do?
15: Football's civil war shows no sign of being sorted in the wake of FIFA president Gianni Infantino's abandoned plan to sell off a stake in the World Cup. UEFA says its threatened boycott is still on, the Football Association's withdrawn its support for Infantino, and an international players' union has called this proposal an abuse of power. 85% of teenagers are apparently going to opt out of the government's planned social media curfews. Under the proposal, 16 and 17-year-olds will be prevented from accessing apps between midnight and 6 a.m. Social media consultant Matt Navara doesn't think it will work.
17: Ministers call these features addictive in their own announcement, but then you hand them teens a switch that they can use to turn it all off. So there's a whole contradiction in there, and they've tried to please everybody, the platforms, the privacy campaigners, parents, but even managed to annoy everyone.
15: Norfolk police say their officers were subjected to significant aggression as they defended their response to anti-immigration disorder in Thetford on Wednesday night. Witnesses have reported they were heavy-handed when responding to claims of people trying to enter a house. It's alleged a substance similar to pepper spray was used on a woman in a mobility scooter. Two officers were hurt, including one who was seriously bitten. Actress Minnie Driver said she was in a really bad car accident in Paris that she managed to walk away from. The collision on a country road left her in a neck brace. And fewer people went to the shops last month. Hot weather made more of us stay at home. That's the latest. I'm Connor Sefton.

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0: That's the sound of a Yeti in the fridge. Yeah, there's a Yeti in the fridge. But I'm on it. 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No matter what's going on, with the HMRC app, I can always see what I'm getting paid and easily check my tax stuff. Even if there's a Yeti in the fridge. When you're on it, you're on it.
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1: 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And movie afterwards.
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7: From the Sky News Centre at 3. Disruption continues for commuters across the Midlands and Northwest England this morning after an electrical supply issue ground train services to a halt. Network Rail said the failure at a communications centre in Manchester yesterday afternoon impacted signalling, with some trains and crews still in the wrong place. Transport Secretary Heidi Alexander says she's receiving regular updates and urged people not to travel unless it's necessary. Travel expert Simon Calder says questions need to be answered.
8: It is absolutely critical infrastructure, and I imagine that perhaps an inquest is beginning into how there wasn't an immediate switch to a backup system to keep the trains running.
7: The Confederation of African Football says it's backing FIFA's president. It accepts mistakes were made over the plans to sell off a stake in the World Cup, but insists Gianni Infantino is the right man for the job. UEFA in Europe is threatening to boycott the tournament, and our sports correspondent Rob Harris says its stance will be tested.
9: There's a Women's World Cup next year, and in a month's time in Europe, in Poland, is the under-20 Women's World Cup, in which England are also due to participate in, and now that is under threat.
7: Nearly 85% of 16 and 17-year-olds say they'll opt out of voluntary restrictions on social media apps. The curfew will see the introduction of settings to prevent teenagers from accessing sites between midnight and 6 a.m. There's a warning overseas workers are being exploited in the social care sector in England. The Royal College of Nursing says some of its members reported being underpaid and having their visa status used as leverage. The family of Meredith Kircher have criticised a comedy show done by the woman who was convicted, then acquitted, of her murder. Amanda Knox's stand-up routine called Cartwheel is on at the Edinburgh Fringe from today. And in sport, Real Madrid have agreed a new six-year contract with Vinicius Junior. The Brazilian winger had entered the final 12 months of his contract. That's the latest. I'm Connor Sefton.

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5: From the Sky News Centre at 4. Commuters across the northwest of England are being warned to check before they travel this morning following widespread disruption on the rail network. It follows an electrical supply failure at a communications centre in Manchester yesterday that ground services to a halt. Long distance routes including to London and Glasgow were also affected. Chris Wright is from Network Rail and says it's trying to establish what went wrong.
6: At this stage, it's too early to tell. We will, of course, do a really thorough investigation into this, given the impact this will have had on our customers. But at the moment, we don't know for certain what's caused that interruption.
5: UEFA's former chief executive, Lars Christer Olsen, says it's time to renovate FIFA. President Gianni Infantino is fighting to keep his job following the botched plans to sell off a stake in the World Cup. Olsen says the voting system of one country, one vote means this could be a long saga.
7: That is also why it takes time, because people have to be able to talk to each other and see if they can find ways to make things better. I think it's time to renovate FIFA, actually.
5: There's an increased police presence in Thetford in Norfolk this morning following several nights of unrest that left two police officers injured. Two men were arrested after a group of protesters attempted to access several properties rumoured to be housing asylum seekers. The Conservatives are promising to evict foreign nationals from social housing in the UK if they return to power. Under the plans, any single person who isn't a British, Irish or EU citizen would lose their social home, regardless of whether they have children. In sport, there wasn't much for Scotland's teams to celebrate in the Europa League. Rangers were beaten 2-1 in Poland by Jagiellonia and Hearts were demolished 6-1 at Portuguese giants Benfica. And Leeds have signed England goalkeeper James Trafford in a deal worth up to £45 million. He rejoined his boyhood club Manchester City last summer in a £27 million transfer from Burnley. That's the latest. I'm Connor Sefton.

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13: From the Sky News Centre at 5, Network Rail says an investigation will take place following major disruption for commuters. Train services were delayed or cancelled after a signalling failure. Journeys across the country were affected. This man was trying to get from Manchester to Bolton.
14: Everything's locked up, nothing's moving, everything's either delayed or cancelled. Or the ones that are actually still running then turn around and say that they're cancelled, so yeah. Bit annoyed, I'd like to be home and comfy right now, but, you know, what can you do?
13: Football's civil war shows no sign of being sorted in the wake of FIFA president Gianni Infantino's abandoned plan to sell off a stake in the World Cup. UEFA says its threatened boycott is still on, the Football Association's withdrawn its support for Infantino, and an international players' union has called his proposal an abuse of power. Norfolk police say their officers were subjected to significant aggression as they defended their response to anti-immigration disorder in Thetford on Wednesday night. Witnesses have reported they were heavy-handed when responding to claims of people trying to enter a house. Celesta substance similar to pepper spray was used on a woman in a mobility scooter. Two officers were hurt, including one who was seriously bitten. 85% of teenagers are apparently going to opt out of the government's planned social media curfews. Under the proposal, 16 and 17-year-olds would be prevented from accessing apps between midnight and 6am. Social media consultant Matt Navara doesn't think it will work.
15: Ministers call these features addictive in their own announcement, but then you hand them teens a switch that they can use to turn it all off. So there's a whole contradiction in there, and they've tried to please everybody, the platforms, the privacy campaigners, parents, but they've managed to annoy everyone.
13: Actress Minnie Driver said she was in a really bad car accident in Paris that she managed to walk away from. The collision on a country road left her in a neck brace. And fewer people went to the shops last month. Hot weather made more of us stay at home. That's the latest. I'm Connor Sefton.

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9: From the Sky News Centre at 6. Major disruption to trains across the northwest will continue for the rest of today. Network Rail is investigating after a power failure caused hundreds of services to be cancelled or delayed yesterday evening. Passengers are being told to check before they travel. Chris Wright is the Northwest Route Director for Network Rail. He says they're trying to establish what went wrong.
10: At this stage, it's too early to tell. We will, of course, do a really thorough investigation into this, given the impact this will have had on our customers. But at the moment, we don't know for certain what's caused that interruption.
9: A US judge has fined Meta more than £420 million for failing to warn people over the dangers its social media platforms pose to children. The company, which owns Facebook and Instagram, says it will appeal. Meanwhile, nearly 85% of 16 and 17-year-olds say they'll opt out of voluntary restrictions on social media apps. The curfew, announced by Keir Starmer last month, will see the introduction of settings to restrict teenagers from accessing sites between midnight and 6 a.m. These teens say it's better to have a choice.
11: I'm quite glad it is optional, though. Like, if I do want to spend the night and just stay on my phone the whole night, I'm glad I can just do that, like if it's been a hard day.
12: It may be preventing people from being connected with each other, so I think it is kind of good, but not entirely.
9: Police have made further arrests in Norfolk after disorder linked to anti-immigration protests. Officers say they were exposed to considerable aggression in Thetford when crowds tried to storm into homes linked to asylum seekers. The Confederation of African Football says it will still back FIFA president Gianni Infantino, but UEFA is threatening to boycott any future tournaments if he stays at the helm of the sport's governing body. And Leeds have signed England goalkeeper James Trafford in a deal worth up to £45 million. He rejoined his boyhood club Manchester City last summer in a £27 million transfer from Burnley. That's the latest. I'm Imani Rana.
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1: It's 11 minutes after 6 o'clock. Good morning. How are you doing today? Paul Sharp on your breakfast show. We do through until 9 o'clock. Through till 7, we're doing your all requests. 020-8813-8040. 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What songs are make your day today? I need a song to make my day. I've got to admit to you, I'm feeling incredibly rough today. Incredibly rough. Give me a call, drop me a WhatsApp, let me know what song that's going to be for you on the usual telephone numbers. On the way for you next on Sunrise Radio, I've got title song from Rabda on the way for you just after the break. Shazi and Manzoor with Bali Jagpal, Aja Sonia, Dark and Dangerous. And Kuch Na Kaho, Achhi Lagti Ho. Still to play. The UK's biggest
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1: Okay, so we got M1 northbound between 16 and 18, overturned vehicle and collision recovery operation with emergency lane closures, about 40 minutes worth of delays. M25 anti-clock between 1A and 31, Dartford Crossing, heavy morning commuter congestion, and you got half an hour's worth of delays there. More for you in the next hour.
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It is Breakfast on Sunrise Radio. Good morning. Thank you for all of your WhatsApp so far. I'm trying to get through them all. Anyway, Mother's Mayfair at the Dilly has reopened its doors with a stunning new makeover with a brand new spectacular bar and lounge, which will make you gasp. Wow. Open daily for dinner and now also open every day for high chai between 12 and 3 p.m. To book, call 0208 574 1897.

0: It had over 2,000 reviews at 5 stars. By about 9:30 last night, I found myself violently sick from the food that I had. So I'm looking forward to giving this restaurant its first 1-star review in the next few moments. In fact, I'm going to do that in the break.
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0: It's Queen, London to Mark Down the way for you next on Sunrise. Student of the Year, Radha, and Made in China, the Nari Nari song still to come.
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1: 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So I just left a review for this restaurant that we had food delivered from last night. It turns out that the app, the food delivery app, actually just gives them 5 stars, but when you go into it there are plenty of 1, 2, 3, 4 star reviews. So, and it wasn't 2,000, it's over 4,000, over 4,500 reviews, and it still said 5 star on there. So anyway, I've told them what I think of their food. I don't think it will change much, to be perfectly honest with you, but what can you do? More for you after 7. We've got your listener's choice. We've got your corn chair after 8 o'clock. Your Paul Shah's threesome, another listener's choice as well. And a whole 2 hours of great music and me sounding sick. Yeah.

0: 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Sunrise and music. This is Sunrise with the latest news headlines. 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
5: From the Sky News Centre at 7. Several rail operators are expecting major disruption to trains to continue today. Hundreds of services came to a standstill yesterday after a power failure caused outages in the Midlands and northwest of England. Transport Secretary Heidi Alexander says she's receiving regular updates and urged people not to travel unless it's necessary. Travel expert Simon Calder says questions need to be answered.
6: It is absolutely critical infrastructure, and I imagine that perhaps an inquest is beginning into how there wasn't an immediate switch to a backup system to keep the trains running.
5: A school shooting in Thailand has left 7 dead, including a teacher. Police say 15 others have been injured. The suspected gunman, believed to be a student, is understood to be amongst those killed. Meta has been ordered to pay more than £420 million to address the harm caused to children on its platforms. The owner of Facebook, Instagram and WhatsApp says it disagrees with both rulings and will appeal. Meanwhile, most teenagers are apparently going to opt out of the government's planned social media curfew. Under the proposal set out by the former PM Keir Starmer, 16 and 17-year-olds would be prevented from accessing apps by default between midnight and 6 a.m. But a poll by Censuswide found almost 85% will turn off the restrictions. Social media consultant Matt Navara doesn't think it'll work.
7: Ministers call these features addictive in their own announcement, but then you hand them teens a switch that they can use to turn it all off. So there's a whole contradiction in there. And they've tried to please everybody, the platforms, the privacy campaigners, parents, but even managed to annoy everyone.
5: Four men have been arrested after disorder in South Wales left two people critically injured. Police say firearms officers were deployed near Pontypool. And FIFA president Gianni Infantino has received the backing of the Confederation of African Football. The body believes he's the right man for the job, despite his abandoned plans to sell off a stake in the World Cup. That's the latest. I'm Imani Rana.
8: Honestly, I've been putting MTD off. First it was, I'll do it after this job. Then, after some grouting. After sorting the back of the van. After fish fingers and peas. And then I thought, no, just get it done.
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11: The weather update with Amara. 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
10: Highs of 25 degrees across the south of the country. Midlands highs of 24. Further up north in Scotland, you got highs of 18 degrees. Right now, it's 13 in London. Cardiff, Birmingham, Leicester, Bolton, all at 11 degrees. Leeds, 13. Manchester, 11. And right now in Edinburgh, 12 degrees.
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10: Good morning, breakfast with Paul Shah, 4 minutes after seven. Happy Friday, 7th of August. Let's get going, shall we? Run down the city, Monica, Durander, Mugambla from Street Dancer 3D on the way for you. I've got your listener's choice and I've got your Gaunch here. Hello, how you doing today? Happy Friday.
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1: 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Which of these two do you want next? Solo Layla, it's a thumbs up for this one, or Key and Car, High Heels, it's a heart emoji. So Solo Layla, thumbs up, High Heels, heart emoji. What's happy choice now? 07925 700 272. Winner plays after the break. On top of that, I've got your Gorn cheer as well.
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5: 17 minutes after 7 o'clock. Good morning. Let's get going with your Gorn cheer for today. In Mumbai, a gang of robbers are sweeping through the city. Officer Jay Dixit is brought in on the case and he's on the trail of the robbers, a gang led by Kabir. Who plays Kabir in this film? What's the name of the actor who plays Kabir in the film? Released in 2004, Rimi Sen's in the film, but who plays Kabir in the film? What do you reckon?
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5: Well done to Rajesh in the Isle of Wight, Zahida in Leicester. If you're saying Abhishek Bachchan, you are wrong. Jaswant in Belgium, Nathu in Wembley, Viral in Gloucester, or Viral, I don't know. Divya in Harrow, Sophie in Scotland's got it as well. Tough one today by the looks of things. In Mumbai, a gang of robbers are sweeping through the city. Officer Jay Dixit is brought in on the case and he is on the trail of the robbers, a gang led by Kabir. Who plays Kabir in this film? What's the name of the actor who plays Kabir in the film? It was released in 2004. Rimi Sen and Isha Diol in the film. But who plays Kabir in this film, please and thank you?
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5: 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Yeah.

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3: 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The Dirty Picture, Ish Sufiana, to play next. 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
5: M25 clockwise, junctions 15 to 16. You got 35 minutes worth of delays there because of a broken down vehicle occupying lane 1. M6 northbound between 21A and junction 23. About 25 minutes worth of delays there after a minor collision. And the M1 southbound between junction 28 and 27, 20 minutes of delays there as well. More for you in the next hour.
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1: Right then, got a few more right answers. Indu in Cardiff. If you're saying Hrithik Roshan, you're wrong. Pravin in Crawley's got it. Priya in Hayes. Anita's got it. Anita Paul. Again, Hrithik Roshan, not the right answer. Tasnim and Talib in West London got it second time around. There you go. Raj in Wembley as well with the right answer. In Mumbai, a gang of robbers are sweeping through the city. Officer Jay Dixit is brought in on the case, and he is on the trail of the robbers, a gang led by Kabir. Who plays Kabir in this film? What's the name of the actor who plays Kabir in the film? 2004, Rimi Sen, Isha Dial, and Uday Chopra all in the film. But who plays Kabir in this film, please and thank you? 020-8813-8040. WhatsApp, 07925-700-272. I must apologise this morning. I'm not sounding my normal perky, bubbly self. If you just tuned in and you're wondering, why is Paul sounding so bleh? I don't know if I am sounding bleh, but I think I sound bleh. Ordered some food last night from a popular app. I wish I hadn't said it. I'm not going to say anything else. Five-star reviews, over 4,500 five-star reviews, apparently. I didn't look into it properly. Yeah, not the best decision of my life last night. Yeah, pretty much sick for most of the evening last night. So I've not had the best night's sleep, and I'm not feeling great this morning as well. So I do apologise. I will try and be more perky on Monday, hopefully, if I survive. It's my daughter's birthday tomorrow as well. She's going to be 13 years old. So I'm really hoping that I'm going to be on form, hopefully.
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3: 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From K-pop to a profound ritual of death and rebirth. 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
1: 7.49 on Sunrise. Sabia in Tooting, well done. Anant in Harrow's got it as well. New WhatsApp, and welcome to the Crazy House. Again, Abhishek Bachchan is not the right answer. I was looking for John Abraham. And this is what I wanted to ask, in fact. John Abraham is possibly the sweetest guy I've ever met in Bollywood. And he's the only guy that gave me his telephone number and said, oh, when you're in Mumbai, give me a shout, we'll go out. I've never done it, to be honest with you, because I'm never in Mumbai. But he is the loveliest guy. And how come the loveliest guy in Bollywood, I feel, plays the most villainous roles? Because recently he's been playing a lot of villain roles, hasn't he? Most of the people that I met in Bollywood, you just think, oh, good, roll your eyes. Shah Rukh's actually quite nice when you get to know him. But yeah, I've heard stories. But that is interesting, right? John Abraham is very exceptionally sweet. Very, very nice fella. But plays a great bad guy. I don't know. We got Paul Shah's threesome for you after 8 o'clock. And, of course, we have got your listener's choice right now. It's Rocky Orani, Ki Prem Kahani on Brekkie.

0: celebrating 36 years of excellence. Sunrise and Music. 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
2: The your thought of the day with Citybound Travel. 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
12: Varun Dhawan said, "Goodness is something people take advantage of, and if you want to remain a good person for long, you should make sure that too many people don't take advantage of you, because then you turn bitter."
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13: From the Sky News Centre at 8. Train passengers across the Midlands and Northwest England are being warned they face another day of delays and cancellations. A power outage that caused a signal failure in Manchester yesterday has led to widespread delays and cancellations. Chris Wright is the Northwest Route Director for Network Rail. He says they're trying to establish what went wrong.
14: At this stage, it's too early to tell. We will, of course, do a really thorough investigation into this, given the impact this will have had on our customers. But at the moment, we don't know for certain what's caused that interruption.
13: The owner of Facebook, Instagram and WhatsApp has been hit with a £420 million fine over child safety failings. A US judge has penalised Meta for not warning people about the dangers its social media platforms pose. It plans to appeal. Thai police say at least seven people have died in a school shooting on the outskirts of Bangkok. The suspected shooter is believed to be a student. Police have made further arrests in Norfolk after disorder linked to anti-immigration protests. Officers say they were exposed to considerable aggression in Thetford when crowds tried to storm into homes linked to asylum seekers. Two officers were hurt, including one who was seriously bitten. Amanda Knox insists her new Edinburgh Fringe comedy show will honour Meredith Kircher. She was convicted of the British student's murder in Perugia in Italy, but then acquitted in 2015. Meredith's family have criticised the decision to perform the routine, saying it brings up pain from the past two decades. But Miss Knox says the production explores loneliness, isolation and violence.
15: Well, it was hard because I didn't know. You know, I was taken away from the world. And even when I was, you know, released back into the world, it felt like I didn't have a place that belonged for me. I felt very much exiled.
13: And it seems the recent hot weather made more of us stay at home and avoid the shops last month. Figures from the British Retail Consortium show footfall was down 2.1%. That's the latest. I'm Imani Brana.
16: Did you stretch? You a big stretcher?
17: It's so good for you.
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21: The weather update with Amara. 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
20: Okay, highs of 25 degrees in the south of the country. Midlands highs of 24. Further up north in Scotland, highs of 18 degrees. Right now, 15 in London. Cardiff at 14, Birmingham 13, Leicester 14, Bolton 12, Leeds 15, Manchester 13, and right now in Glasgow, 14 degrees.
21: The weather update with Amara. Come rain or shine, add a burst of flavour to every meal with crisp poppadoms, vibrant pickles and sweet mango chutney. 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
20: Good morning, breakfast with Paul Shah, 4 minutes after 8 o'clock. Let's get going with Chunini Chunetti, reloaded, I suppose. Varvar as well from Alpha on the way. Got your listener's choice. And of course, your Paul Shah's threesome, all still to come on Brekkie. 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
1: Right, listeners' choice for this morning. Which of these two do you want next? It's not playing. Why is it not playing? Oh, yeah, because of me. Man Meri Jaan, King and Nick Jonas. It's a thumbs up for this one on WhatsApp. Or maybe you want to go in. Arvind Jawan from War 2, it's a heart emoji. 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Arvind Jawan, heart emoji. WhatsApp your choice now, 07925 700 272. Winner plays just after the break. And I've got your Paul Charles threesome on the way as well.
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1: And right now, it is 17 minutes after 8 o'clock. Right, we got 100% winner here for our listeners' choice this morning. We'll do that for you in a second. Before we get there, let's do your Paul Charles threesome. I've got three clips of three different songs. All I need you to do is tell me the names of the films that they belong to. Simple, really. What do you reckon? One more time. O 208 81 380 40, or WhatsApp 07 9 2 5 7 0 2 7 2. If you got all three film names in Paul Charles' threesome, if you haven't got them, that's okay. As the hour goes on, you get more audio, you get clues that you can use as well. So it will get easier the longer you listen. One more time. Give me a call, drop me a WhatsApp with all three film names in Paul Shah's threesome this morning.
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The first one was released in 2016, Vani Kapoor's in the film. The second in 2019, Tiger Shroff. And the third one, 2024, Neha Dupia. Can you name all three film names in Paul Shah's threesome this morning?

0: 020, you know the number.
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3: M1 northbound between 16 and 18. There's severe disruption and carriageway restrictions following an incident in Northamptonshire. 35 minutes of delays. M50 between 1 and 2. Heavy congestion and queuing traffic. 25 minutes of delays. And back on the M1 northbound between 24 and 25. Broken down vehicle blocking one of the four lanes. 20 minutes of delays. More for you in the next hour with Shabs.
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1: Right, Mira and Amesh in Preston, you've got it. Zahida in Leicester, yes. Asta in Worksop. Should I be accepting this answer? Yeah.
2: No, I should be, yeah. Sorry, I'm going crazy.
1: Well done to you guys. Let's have one more listen, shall we, kids?

Oh, the first one, 2016, Vani Kapoor and Ranveer Singh. The second in 2019, Tiger Shroff and Hrithik Roshan. And the third one, 2024, Neha Dupia and Vicky Kaushal. Can you name all three film names in Paul Shah's threesome this morning?

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0: The UK's biggest Asian mix continues. Closing off your breakfast show with Bang Bang, your title song before Shams hits the airwaves. It's playing for you next. 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
2: 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Right, okay. Abdul in Birmingham, you've got it. Indu in Cardiff, well done to you as well. Divya in Harrow, looks like it was a tough one. Let's have one more listen. Befikre. War. Bad News. So Befikre, War, Bad News, your three films on Paul Shah's threesome for this morning. That's it for me. Shams on the way for you next. She's in from 9. From 12, it's Kavita. From 4, you got Dada. Shivi back in tonight from 7. That's pretty much how your day looks right here on the UK's biggest Asia mix. And I'm going to have a restful weekend. It's my daughter's birthday tomorrow. She turns 13 years old. I don't know, man. My son's going to university next year. Long-time listeners remember when my son was born. Where's the time gone? I'm so excited for him, though. It's just new experiences at university. He wants to be a solicitor, which is really handy with the amount of trouble I get myself into on a daily basis. Anyway, I'll see you Monday from 6 a.m. Have yourself a great weekend and a great Friday.

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19: From the Sky News Centre at 9. There'll be further delays and cancellations for rail passengers in the north of England and the Midlands for the rest of the day. While services have been restored after a 90-second power outage yesterday, people have been told to expect more disruption. Thousands of commuters were stranded yesterday evening. Chris Wright is the North West Route Director for Network Rail. He says they're looking into what went wrong.
20: Normally our systems are very resilient, so we really need to understand what's gone wrong today. We normally take a multi-stage approach. We try and get quick answers within 48 hours to at least have an initial indication of what the issue is and then do a really thorough investigation.
19: Norfolk police have made further arrests in Thetford after several days of disorder linked to anti-immigration protests. Five people have now been detained after crowds tried to gain entry to properties housing asylum seekers. Police in Thailand say seven people have been killed in a school shooting on the outskirts of Bangkok. It's believed the 14-year-old shooter also killed his grandparents before taking the gun into class. The owner of Facebook, Instagram and WhatsApp has been ordered to pay £420 million in the United States for failing to keep children safe. Meta says it will appeal the ruling. Meanwhile, nearly 85% of 16 and 17-year-olds say they'll opt out of voluntary restrictions on social media apps. The curfew announced by Keir Starmer last month will see settings introduced to restrict teenagers from accessing sites between midnight and 6 a.m. These teens say it's better to have a choice.
21: I'm quite glad it is optional, though. Like, if I do want to spend the night and just stay on my phone the whole night, I'm glad I can just do that, like, if it's been a hard day.
22: It may be preventing people from being connected with each other, so I think it is kind of good, but not entirely.
19: And every major city in Italy has been put on red alert because of a severe heat wave. Temperatures have also broken records in Austria, hitting 41 degrees for the first time. That's the latest. I'm Imani Rana.
23: 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Any takers?
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26: 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Delta Airlines flight DL032 due in from Atlanta to Heathrow Terminal 3 at 11:20, expected to land at 11:45. 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
26: Dry with variable cloud and sunny spells across much of the UK today. The odd light shower in Wales and Northern England in the morning, with blustery rain persisting in northwest Scotland. Maximum temperatures today, 22 in Leeds, 19 in Edinburgh, 23 in Bournemouth and 25 here in London.
27: The weather update with Amara. 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
26: Good morning and welcome to the Friday edition of Shabnam Sahi on Sunrise. 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I'm wishing you a fabulous Friday, jahan bhi aap sun rahe hain, jo bhi is waqt kar rahe hain, Jumma Mubarak. 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

0: 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exactly what the deal is on the show, right? A bit of this, a bit of that, a bit of chit, a bit of chat. Carry on doing whatever it is that you do between 9 and midday on a weekday. Dhyan is taraf aur kaan is taraf, that's all I ask. My name is Shabnam Sahi. This is your number one commercial Asian station. Not just in London, right across the UK. Welcome to the show.
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0: 07925 702-72 is the number to WhatsApp me on. You know, Ram Sia Ram Sia Ram Jai Jai Ram se ek kahani aad aayi jo Javed Akhtar sahab us din suna rahe the. I better share it with you now. Because हमारी memory कैसी है वो तो आप जानते हैं, right? I'm blaming it on the fact that I'm now 53. But you know what? लगान का जो खूबसूरत सा भजन है जो जावेद साहब ने लिखा है, ओ पालन हारे निर्गुण और न्यारे तुमरे बिन हमरा कौनो नहीं. So you know, in a conversation since लगान turned 25 recently, and they've been having many conversations on how it was made, what came first, the lyrics or the melody, who came on board first, A.R. Rahman ya Javed Sahab, how they ended up writing all the songs, shooting all the songs, etc., etc. So Javed Sahab kehte hain ki agar aap gaur farmaye, you know, when O Palan Hare starts, O Palan Hare 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Which I thought was such an interesting way of looking at these. You know, like me, if you pay attention to lyrics and if they mean something to you, it's always amazing to find the story behind why a lyricist picked a certain phrase. And especially when you're writing a bhajan, when you're writing something deeply devotional. Bhagwan ko nirgun aap sirf isliye kahenge ki Bhagwan gun, avgun, ye to insaan mein hote hain. Aap to in sab ke pare hain. How beautiful is that? Anyway. 07925 702-72, the number to WhatsApp me on. Let's quickly dive into your beautiful WhatsApp messages and see what you're saying to me this morning. Devi Ayan Harrow, Saira in Cheltenham, Suga. Good girl. She's seen 6 episodes of Musafir Cafe already. Thank you very much. Purnima in Wisbeach, Praveen in Crawley, Hansa in Leicester, Sanjay in Wellenborough, Preeti in Crawley, Santoshi in Harrow, Jay in Pinner, on our way to New Forest for a family outing, one of my favourite places. I bet it is. Neelam in Swindon, Jumma Mubarak to you, my friend. Vasanthi and Davlings in Birmingham, thank you so much for your messages. Now, the reason I played Ram Sia Ram from Adi Purush is because this is the one story that we need to come back to every now and then. We have to do at least one story on the Ramayana every single day because this is going to be one of the biggest films that Bollywood has ever rolled out. Producer Namit Malhotra is fully confident that Ramayana Part 1 could end up impressing a global audience as well, right? So trade pundits in India, they are speculating that Friday the 6th of November is going to be the day Ramayan arrives in cinemas a few days ahead of Diwali, by the way. Which, from a box office point of view, traditionally, agar dekha jaye na, this is not the best time to unleash a blockbuster, by the way. But the buzz, the hype, the drama around this film is so intense that it's bound to set the box office on fire. That is what Bollywood pundits believe. Now, the makers, they unveiled the English trailer of Ramayan Part 1 on Wednesday, 2 days ago. And audiences were absolutely gobsmacked. You know why? Because the actors' lip movements matched the English dialogue almost perfectly. This seamless synchronization sparked widespread discussion on social media. Ki yaar inhone ye kaise kiya hai? Aise lag raha hai jaise Ranbir Kapoor aur baaki sare characters jo hai na wo angrezi mein hi baat kar rahe hain. So Namit Malhotra, the producer, he explains it and he says it is actually a very interesting process. What I was very clear about was the fact that we must use technology to make it easy, and that means make it seamless so that people are not looking at the subtitles or the dubbed versions. We make the dubbing as close to the original as we can. Fortunately, we did not. What all we did was hire a whole bunch of voice actors who really brought the nuance of the performance in their English voices. Then we created our own bespoke technology, which helped stitch the lip movements of those performers onto the faces of the actors. So he's saying that, of course, we've used artificial intelligence, but we've used that to humanize the trailer. We've used it in the best way possible to actually give Western audiences the essence of the Ramayana. I go back to another very interesting tweet on X from the director of Ramayana Part 1, Nitesh Tiwari, jo kehte hain ki bahut logon ne mujhe ye bhi pucha hai ki did you modernize the Ramayana to make it palatable for younger audiences. He said, dekhiye, Ramayana ek aisi kahani hai jinke values are timeless and universal. It needs absolutely no updating or modernization. Okay? Uska to sawal hi paida nahi hota. This is what actually makes me even more intrigued. I want to watch it. I want to watch it on IMAX, on the big screen. And something tells me that it will not disappoint. How do you feel about this? Let me know. 07925-702-72 is the number for that. On the other side, two films that were spoken about as much for their story as their VFX, SFX, their technical wizardry. Option A is this. Krish ka ye gaana hai, by the way, Sonu Nigam Shreya ki awaaz mein. Aao sunao pyar ki ek kahani. This is your option A. And Dhoom 3 says Siddharth Mahadevan and Shilpa Rao, Malang Malang. Two films that were technically so, so beautiful. Krish and Dhoom 3, what is it going to be? A or B? WhatsApp me.
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12: 9.23 on a glorious Friday afternoon, Sunrise Radio. Shabnam Sahi ke saath. I've got a message here from Sangeeta who says, "Hi Shabnam, as always, brilliant and happy and positive. We're on our way to Scotland driving. I'd like to say thank you to my hubby Sanjay for this lovely journey that we're going on to make it memorable. Have an amazing trip, guys." Sanjay in Wellingborough. Very interesting.
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12: Watch Sehet Hone Ko Hai Monday to Friday 9 p.m. on Colors TV. Sanjay, you are of the opinion that filmmakers should stick to making films and should not mess with religion. You weren't too impressed with a Ramayana trailer and you're not going to be watching it, which is quite interesting. I'm sure you're not the only one feeling that way. I'm curious. I want to revisit this timeless story and remind myself of all the characters who are iconic. Like I said, duniya mein aise kitne log hain jo Ramayan ko sirf padhte nahi hain, poojhte hain. 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I want to see it. But Sanjay, thank you very much. I respect your opinion, my friend. Megha in Forest Gate, Mohit in Slough is saying, while on the subject of Ramayana, when will they make Brahmastra Part 2? Ayan Khan ko pooch ke bataungi. Nahi, Ayan Khan ne kya naam hai uska? Ayan Mukherjee, I'm so sorry.

0: 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No words to describe how beautifully and convincingly he has acted. I'm a huge fan of Imtiaz Ali's films. The music and the lyrics enhance the film. Thank you for sharing that, Sangeeta in Ashford.
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0: A house full of chaos, a girl full of dreams. 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Preeti, you're absolutely right. Main Wapas Aaunga is streaming on Netflix now, by the way. Perhaps that is why a lot of people are going to flock to it now. Those who missed it on the big screen, right? Taking you back to a Kangana Ranaut film which appeared and disappeared without anyone knowing. Bharat Bhagya Vidhata, Shreya Ghoshal, Nabz Nabz. Nabz.

0: Bollywood's queen of controversy, Kangana Ranaut. Bharat Bhagya Vidhata, which is a line from India's national anthem, of course. Shreya Ghoshal on the vocals. Nubs, nubs. Sunrise Radio Breeze, khante ka hamara hit of the hour. The hit of the hour with Jaimin Foods. 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
0: 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Suhana, maza aa gaya. Aap sun rahe hain Sunrise Radio, Shabnam Sahi ke saath. What an interesting piece of information from Mohit in Slough. Mohit, aap kehte hain, my sister played Gayatri in Main Vapas Aaunga. Now, I can't remember. Obviously, the main actress is Shadwari. Who is Gayatri? Is she Shadwari's friend? Remind me, Mohit. Amazing. I also remember you telling me a few weeks ago that your sister did say she was very impressed with Imtiaz Ali's style of filmmaking, right? And she was really, really happy with... You did say that she's worked with him. I didn't know that she was in Main Vapas Aaunga. How exciting. Right. I've forgotten now. Who was the artist of the week? Sunidhi. Sunidhi Chauhan, I think. Taken from the film Shikhar, not the cricketer. Fitna Dil on Sunrise.
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15: Looking at the M25 clockwise between junctions 24 and 25, there's a broken down vehicle there, delays of up to 20 minutes. That's the M25 clockwise between junctions 24 and 25.
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15: Jasmine and Hayes, thank you so much for that. 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Thank you for your message. 07925-700-272, the number to WhatsApp me on. My name is Shabnam Sahi, mere aur aapke saath. Monday to Friday, 9 se 12 ke beech. I'm going to be away for a few days this month. You will be well looked after, as you know. When and by whom, I will tell you nearer the time. What have you got planned for the month of August? Doing anything, I don't know, out of the ordinary, fun, exciting, holiday worthy? Let me know. 07925 700 272 is the number for that, of course. Sunidhi Chauhan, the artist of the week. 2005 ki film Shikhar ka ye gana, Fitna Dil on Sunrise. Good morning.

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2: 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From K-pop to a profound ritual of death and rebirth. And from our sponsor Sony TV, Tarak Mehta ka Ulta Chashma at 7 p.m. Looking for your daily dose of laughter? 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Catch all

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4: Varun Dhawan said, "Goodness is something people take advantage of, and if you want to remain a good person for long, you should make sure that too many people don't take advantage of you, because then you turn bitter."
5: On AM in London and nationwide on DAB, this is Sunrise News.
6: From the Sky News Centre at 10. The Home Office says the number of migrants arrested for working illegally in the UK has more than doubled since July 2024. There have been over 17,000 arrests since Labour came into office, a 122% increase. Figures show visits by immigration officers trying to tackle the issue are also twice as high compared to the previous 2 years. Border Security Minister Anna Turley has this warning.
7: We cannot have a situation where people think they can come here and disappear into illegal working. And that's why we're clamping down on it with record levels of activity. And it's telling people very, very clearly, don't think that you can come here and disappear into the illegal market, because we will find you and we'll arrest you.
6: National Rail says disruption to train services across England's northwest is expected to continue until at least midday. A power outage yesterday left some passengers stranded for hours. At least 7 people have been killed in a school shooting in Thailand. The gunman reportedly killed his grandparents at their home before carrying out the attack. The family of Meredith Kircher have criticised a comedy show done by the woman who was convicted, then acquitted of her murder. Amanda Knox's stand-up routine is on at the Edinburgh Fringe from today. Miss Knox insists the show honours the British student who was killed in Perugia in Italy in 2007. But Meredith's sister Stephanie says it's inappropriate.
8: It doesn't just affect us. It affects many people who have been victims or their families that have had to go through things like this. And I don't want this to be a precedent for allowing anyone involved in a crime to then use that specific crime for comedy.
6: Meta has been ordered to pay £420 million in the US for failing to warn the public about the dangers its platforms pose to children. It's the largest ruling against the social media company over child safety. And Ariana Grande says she cannot wait to see her fans in London. She'll be performing a 10-night residency at the O2 later this month before stepping back from the spotlight. That's the latest. I'm Imani Rana.
9: At the third stroke, the time from BT will be 6 o'clock precisely.
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15: And a quick look at some of our long-haul arrivals this morning. Delta Airlines flight DL032 due in from Atlanta to Heathrow Terminal 3 at 11:20, scheduled to land at 11:45. Virgin Atlantic flight VS138 due in from New York City to Heathrow Terminal 3 at 10 past midday, expected to land at 11:45 a.m. For further details, please contact your airlines directly before you head out.
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15: Dry with variable cloud and sunny spells across much of the UK today. The odd light shower in Wales and northern England cannot be ruled out, with blustery rain persisting in northwest Scotland. Maximum temperatures today, 21 in Manchester, 21 in Liverpool, 21 in Brighton and 25 here in London.
16: The weather update with Amara. 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
15: Good morning, it's a Friday. 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Up and red, Duniya ka mashhoor Asian radio station, the UK's biggest Asian mix, Sunrise. My name is Shabnam Sahi. 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

0: 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What's the weather like where you are? What are your plans for the rest of the day? What is the weekend looking like? What would you have accomplished, fingers crossed, when on a Monday morning you hear me say a bit of this, a bit of that, a bit of chit, a bit of chat, starting a brand new week. Before you know it, it's going to be Monday, right? 07925-702-72, the number to WhatsApp me on. My name is Shabnam Sahi. This is the UK's biggest Asian mix. Welcome to the show.
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0: 07925-702-72, as always, the number to WhatsApp me on. Some very, very interesting messages here. Let's quickly run through them. So, Sangeeta, earlier you said that you were driving to Scotland with your husband, Sanjay. Aap kehti hain ki my son is doing 500 to 600 miles bike ride. So, we are actually traveling in a camper van. And when we get to Scotland, we are going to be his support vehicle. My son's name is Nikhil. How amazing is that? Good luck to Nikhil. Nikhil, I'm so impressed. Well done. Then, of course, I had messages from Sri in Slough. Aditi, thank you so much for that. I'm guessing you're busy packing for your trip to India, right? Maya in Watford, welcome to the show. Darshan in India, thank you so much for sharing that. Mr. Khan, thank you very much. I shall read out your Shero Shairi in just a bit, later this hour, okay? Saira in Cheltenham, thank you very much. 07925-702-72 is the number to WhatsApp me on. Nirmalji in High Wycombe, thank you for that message. I'm not sure if I acknowledged it or not. Thank you so much. Now, you know what? The big box office clash this month. Every filmmaker's desire to emerge as the big Independence Day movie in India, right? This has Batwara 1947 going head to head with Avarapan 2, both out in cinemas on the 14th of August, by the way. So director Rajkumar Santoshi is confident that his fourth collaboration with Sunny Deol in Batwara 1947, following on from the legacy of Ghayal and Ghatak and Damini, this will not disappoint. Aisa unka manna hai. Now, replying to those who feel that Batwara is going to be crammed with jingoistic messaging, Rajkumar Santoshi sahab in a recent interview kehte hain ki dekhiye, the film has to be engaging and entertaining for it to work. Hum message dene ke liye film nahi bana rahe. The film's foremost purpose must be to entertain. Now, the story of Batwara 1947 is emotional. Naturally, it is. But you will get so lost in the characters that you won't really remember whether they are Hindu or whether they are Muslims. Aap insaan ko dekhenge, insaniyat ko dekhenge aur pehchanenge. Wo kehte hain ki, you know, the partition was a time when humans showed great courage, made great sacrifices on either side of the border. However, it was also the time when some people perpetrated the worst kind of atrocities, right? So it is really two sides of the same coin, and you get to see the best of human nature and the worst of human nature all at the same time. He's saying, I'm not making this film to give out any overt messages. I'm not a teacher. I'm a filmmaker. I want to make a good film. And the viewers should go back, possibly, you know, with their own interpretation in their hearts. उसके बाद वो कहते हैं कि यू नो, मैंने बड़े बड़े एक्शन हीरोज के कैरेक्टर्स को बहुत अच्छे से देखा है, 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amount of courage. He has done full justice to the role. He's better and stronger than Iron Man and Superman put together. A person can fight another person. You can fight a group of people. You can fight an army. But here in this film, Sunny is fighting fanaticism. That is absolutely near impossible to do. Achche achche khade nahi ho paate hain. To adarsh ke khilaaf jo ladai hai na, that is the hardest. That's what Rajkumar Santoshi sahab is saying. You know, just to kind of remind myself what the trailer was all about. I watched it whilst the ad break played. I just saw the trailer once again. You know, speaking of jingoistic messaging, aapne dekha hai ki in any work of art, any piece of prose or poetry or literature, even in cinema, when the truth when wisdom, when profound life lessons, they are expressed in the simplest terms. That is when it hits home. That is when you really kind of warm to the social messaging, if you like, right? Matlab, is film mein, it's a little over the top. Aisa mujhe lagta hai. You know, ki maa to maa hai, maa Hindu nahi hai, maa Musalman nahi hai, maa ko mazhab mein mat baato. 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And I keep coming back to this poem by Krishan Chand. 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How beautiful is that? This is the kind of social messaging that I like. So I know that when it comes to the partition, like I said, people who've been through the horrors, those who lived through that nightmare, they might tell us that forget these films. What actually happened was more harrowing than anything can ever portray. And I think, as a generation who did not have to endure the partition, we have to be grateful for the freedom that we got, for all the things that we now take for granted. Nonetheless, social messaging ka ek Bollywood cinema ke saath jo rishta hai na, wo matlab kafi complicated sa hai. Are you excited about Batwara 1947? Would you like to go and watch it on the big screen, or will you wait for it to drop on OTT? That's my question. Right, considering the fact that this Independence Day, it's going to be Imran Hashmi versus Sunny Deol, listeners, choice ko bhi waise hi banaye. Option A, Suzanne DiMello ki awaaz mein ye gaana, taken from Avarapan. Mahia is your option A. And Gadar ka ye gaana, Udit Narayan ki awaaz mein, main nikla o gaddi leke. 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
0: 10:23 on a Friday. You're with me, Shabnam Sahi on Sunrise. So many interesting conversations unfolding on my WhatsApp. Usman Sahab, को लगता है कि आवारापन विल डिस्ट्रॉय बंटवारा एट द बॉक्स ऑफिस. व्हाट डू यू थिंक मैम? दैट्स व्हाट यू आर आस्किंग. आई थिंक दैट्स अनलाइकली. दैट्स हाउ आई फील. But I could be completely wrong. We shall come back to this conversation after the two films have released on the 14th of August. After we've given them about 2 weeks to settle in and see कि हवा का रुख किस तरफ है और कौन सी फिल्म लोगों को ज्यादा पसंद आई, राइट? Thank you very much to those who've also voted for their favourite song out of the two options given. Namita in Walsall, thank you very much. Neelam, yes, indeed, you're absolutely right. Insaniyat is what one needs to focus on, right? More than anything else. Nirmalji in High Wycombe, I absolutely loved your analysis of Musafir Cafe. In fact, main shuru ka aapka jo review hai, wo isliye nahi pad rahi hu, kyunki I'm still giving people the time to go and watch it for those who haven't seen it. But you do say that tum Musafir Cafe ki rating mein 2 stars aur jod lo. Aap ye bhi kehti hain ki pyar itna selfish kaise ho sakta hai? And you're saying it in a certain context, okay, which I'm not reading out. And then you say dialogues mujhe itne pasand aaye ki writer ke bare mein research ki, apart from writing books in Hindi, which are well received. This gentleman, by the way, he's also written the dialogues for films by people like Imtiaz Ali and Mani Ratnam. Nirmal ji, you for one are going to definitely get the books and read it. Acha, ye bhi maine suna hai, bahut log ye bhi keh rahe hain, and I think it's correct because I think the writer himself has admitted that the screen adaptation is somewhat different from the way the story actually pans out in the novel, Musafir Kehfe. Padhne ke baad, Nirmal ji, I need your review and I need a comparative analysis. Aapka to A-levels ka imtihan Hindi mein main lene wali hu. Agreed?
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0: A house full of chaos, a girl full of dreams. 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The 2026 Independence Day box office is going to pit Sunny Deol against Imran Hashmi. We did exactly the same. Imran Hashmi beat Sunny Deol. Surprise, surprise. Usman sahab ko lagta hai ki Awarapan 2 aur Batwara ka bhi yahi anjaam hone wala hai. 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
0: 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Neeti Mohan, Sachin Jigar, Amitabh Bhattacharya ke bol taken from Chand Mera Dil. Ishq ne bhavan de, kitna khoobsurat hai ye gaana. 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So many of you writing beautiful, deep, emotional things. I appreciate it. Thank you.

0: Who's doing a karaoke and a barbecue this weekend? Anyone in London? 07925-700-272, the number to WhatsApp me on. 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
0: 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Friday the 7th of August, aap sun rahe Sunrise Radio, Shabnam Sahi ke saath. Now, some shows entertain, some inspire, but then on the other side, you've got something that is completely unique and iconic, like Kaun Banega Karorpati. The music, the hot seat, Mr. Bachchan, Deviyon aur Sajjano, all of it is back. Mr. Bachchan returns with an all-new season of Kaun Banega Karorpati, where knowledge can change lives and every answer could be worth a fortune. 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Don't just watch, live every moment, please do. 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Soch rahi hu ki aapko bata dun kaun sa gana hai? या फिर राज को राज ही रहने दूं।
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8: The M25 clockwise between junctions 5 and 7. Road traffic incident. Normal conditions expected after 2 p.m, by the way. That's the M25 clockwise between junctions 5 and 7.
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8: Let's come back to Mr. Khan's sher then. 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

0: Shabnam Sahi on Sunrise with Sony TV. Lights on, hot seat ready, Amitabh Bachchan ready. 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
16: England footballer Ivan Toney has been charged with assault causing actual bodily harm. The Met Police says it relates to an incident at a nightclub in central London last December. At least seven people, including five teachers, have been killed in a school shooting in Thailand. The attack happened at a high school just outside of Bangkok. Footage circulating on social media shows pupils sheltering after the gunman, who's believed to be a student, opened fire. Journalist Valeria Mongeli is in the city of Nontaburi.
21: There are eight victims in total so far, six victims at the school, including the shooter, plus his grandparents. But the death toll could rise because there are 22 people injured and nine of them are in critical conditions.
16: The number of migrants arrested for working illegally in the UK has more than doubled. The Home Office says there have been over 17,000 arrests since Labour came into office in July 2024. An alleged data breach is being investigated following the death of a nine-year-old girl in Angus. NHS Tayside's looking into claims staff unlawfully accessed Minnie Merriman's medical records. A man's been charged with murder after she was found injured in Arbroath on Monday. Amanda Knox insists her new Edinburgh Fringe comedy show will honour Meredith Kircher. She was convicted of the British student's murder in Perugia in Italy, but then acquitted in 2015. Meredith's family have criticised the decision to perform the routine, saying it brings up pain from the past two decades. But Miss Knox says the production explores isolation and violence.
22: Well, it was hard because I didn't know. You know, I was taken away from the world. And even when I was, you know, released back into the world, it felt like I didn't have a place that belonged for me. I felt very much exiled.
16: And Mexico and Argentina are the latest nations to throw their support behind Gianni Infantino. But there are growing calls for the FIFA president to step down following his abandoned plans to sell off World Cup stakes. That's the latest. I'm Imani Rana.
23: Did you stretch? You a big stretcher?
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28: And a quick look at some of our long-haul arrivals this morning. Delta Airlines flight DL032 due in from Atlanta to Heathrow Terminal 3 at 11:20, scheduled to land at 11:40. Virgin Atlantic flight VS138 due in from New York City to Heathrow Terminal 3 at 10 past midday, expected to land at 11:45. For further details, please contact your airlines directly before you head out.
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28: Blustery rain persisting in Scotland this afternoon, especially towards the west with longer spells of rain, dry and partly cloudy elsewhere with sunny spells increasing. Maximum temperatures today, 24 in Birmingham, 25 in London, 23 in Southampton. And 25 in Cambridge.
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28: 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It's a Friday, it's the 7th of August. Mera aur aapka saath poore 12 baje tak Min Kavita takes over. Two beautiful gems to kick off the last and final hour of the show today. Shafqat Amanat Ali, Atif Aslam. Yariya, tere naal love ho gaya.
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0: Taken from Tere Naal Love Ho Gaya. Monali Thakur, Atif Aslam, Tu Mohabbat Hai. इसे आप सुन रहे हैं सनराइज पर आज फ्राइडे द सेवंथ की सुबह शबनम साही के साथ. जहां भी आप सुन रहे हैं, जो भी इस वक्त कर रहे हैं, होप यू हैविंग अ ब्यूटिफुल डे. द वेदर इज एब्सोल्युटली परफेक्ट, आइडियल. आई हैव गॉट अ पैक्ड डे अहेड ऑफ मी, सो लुकिंग फॉरवर्ड टू इट. 07925-700-272, the number to WhatsApp me on. 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
0: 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Aditi, thank you so much for sharing these with me. So you went to the library the other day and you bought a bunch of books to read, which is so amazing. You know, when I see young people reading, it is such an amazing thing to watch. Kabhi kabhi, you know, on the tube, on most days, most of us, I'm as guilty as anybody else, most of us are looking at our phones, right? But there are times when you will suddenly look up and find about 6-7 different people of all nationalities reading different kinds of books. And how amazing that feels. Kehte hai na ki reading something, whether it is in a traditional book form or whether you're reading off an iPad or a Kindle, reading gives us the kind of insight, empathy and imagination that watching never can. Never! This really is a dying art. Or mujhe shayad aisa lagta hai kyunki I come from a family of voracious readers. My mother is a writer, she's a reader, my dad reads, my sister reads. We've all grown up reading. I must be the worst reader in my family. Even my husband to some extent. We've got books that we keep going back to. We've got books that we've got from the library, books from the charity shop, books that you bought at an airport because you were bored and you somehow did not want to watch something on a screen you wanted to read. It is such a life skill, isn't it? Mere bachchon ko, in fact, my kids really used to read. The boys were into their books. But I think after Harry Potter, it all went pear-shaped. And I feel bad, you know, for this generation that has never lost itself in a story, in the pages of a book, that pata nahi kab, kis mod pe zindagi ke aapko kaam aa jaye, aapko yaad aa jaye. Ha, Aditi, well done. Right, Neelam, thank you so much for your message. My Gule Gulzari Neeling, have a brilliant weekend ahead. Jumma Mubarak to you. Premji in Pina, thank you very much for sharing something with me. This is a wonderful watch celebrating the superb Musafir Cafe series. I'll see that in a bit, okay? Meena in Surrey, welcome. Namita in Walsall, thank you so much. I love Mr. Khan's shayari and love, love, love the way you present it. It makes me smile every time. Shri in Slough, cheeky as ever. Thank you very much. Shobnaji in Renam, welcome to the show. Suki Sandhu in Bristol, thank you very much for sharing your words of wisdom. Be proud of yourself. No one knows the battle. Battles you faced in silence. Absolutely. Meghna in Wokingham. What can I say? Oof. So I asked you how you were because you WhatsApped me after a long time. Now I know why you didn't WhatsApp me for a very long time, because you were working. But you've got a day off. And guess what Meghna did all morning whilst listening to my show? She's made a veritable feast. अगर तो आप बंगाली हैं ना, तो आप और भी ज्यादा अप्रिशिएट करेंगे इन डिशेस को. बोली, आज के मेन्यू तो की आछे, दोई माछ, माछेर माथा दिए मूंग डाल, शुक्तो, आलू फूलकोपी तरकारी, पांच तरकारी, चिकन करी, प्रॉन मलाई करी, अ चटनी. दैट्स इट. माय गुडनेस मी, amazing. Idris and Mum in Hackney, Jumma Mubarak to you. Dina in Guildford, thank you so much for your message. 07925-700-272 is the number to WhatsApp me on. Aditi says, yes, Harry Potter is amazing. I enjoy reading crime thrillers and murder mysteries as well. My mum took my Kindle away a long time ago. Good thing your mum did. She said that reading books is actually far better than reading from a screen. Yes, yes, absolutely. Wouldn't you agree with mum? Aditi, I'm sure you're nodding right now saying yes. So much better. So much nicer, right? Now, Sharvari. Actress Sharvari. She's emerging as a formidable talent in Bollywood. You know, young blood, a new generation and all that. And she has an impressive variety of roles already on her CV. Aapne notice kiya hai? She's actually slated for big things. Aisa mujhe lagta hai, if the box office decides to bless her. क्योंकि commercial success के बिना सिर्फ और सिर्फ critical acclaim से आप Bollywood को नहीं जीत सकते. You could be the actress that everyone loves, that everyone respects, that everyone admires, but you need big numbers at the box office to give producers, to give directors the confidence to cast you in their films, right? So basking in the success of her last film, which was Imtiaz Ali's Main Wapas Aaunga, Sharvari still finds it hard to believe how far she's come and how magical, albeit different, difficult, challenging, but magical the journey has been. She says, you know what? The success of Main Wapas Aaunga, it is still a pinch me moment. We are in our, what, fifth week in cinemas? That's a really long run, especially in this day and age. Aur wo kehti hai ki the film's success feels sweeter because it wasn't fueled by hype. It was powered by the love of the people. Wo kehti hai, you can never predict how deeply a film will connect. This kind of organic love and word of mouth is something you can't ask for. It has to come from the audience. I'm just really grateful that the film resonated with them. There's nothing more rewarding than that for an actress. And you know, people also comment on her sense of dressing, her style. They say that, you know, she really has a very, very distinct way of dressing and she carries it off so beautifully. To which she says that I owe the credit to my elder sister. You know, she used to always dress me when I was little and even when we were young, when we were in college, when we were at uni. You know, we'd watch all our favorite heroines on screen and then we would run to Kulawa Causeway or Mumbai mein jahan bhi log jaate hain, you know, to these flea markets to get clothes that we try to replicate, you know, watching all our favorite actresses. Fashion is something that should not overpower your own sense of style, right? Aisa lagta hai mujhe. That your clothes shouldn't wear you. You should be comfortable and you should own every piece of clothing that is on your body. And I think Sharvari is the perfect example of that. 07925-700-272 is... the number to WhatsApp me on. My goodness, I've suddenly got so many WhatsApp messages. I wonder if it's people talking about reading versus watching a movie. Okay, on the other side, listener's choice. It's a battle royale between two ghazals. Ghulam Ali Sahab.
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0: 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WhatsApp me.

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2: Mujhe yun lagta hai ki na sirf ghazal lovers... Balki so many book lovers WhatsApping me on 07925-700-272. So many of you are saying, finally reunited with the traditional book. After a brief spell of flirtation with a Kindle. Oh, that's the case for so many, isn't it? 1982 ki film Nikah. Ghulam Ali ki awaaz mein ye gaana. Or should I say, ye ghazal. चुपके चुपके रात दिन आंसू बहाना याद है हमको अब तक आशिकी का वो जमाना याद है 07925-700-272 Massive thanks to those who actually pause whatever they are doing to send me messages. Sometimes these messages are long, they're deep. They make me laugh, they make me cry. That's the whole purpose of this exercise. A conversation is always a two-way street. Wouldn't you agree?

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3: For the hit of the hour, I'm taking you back to 2019. Good news ka ye gana. 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
0: 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Celebrity Cruises creates European holidays you'll always remember in places you shall never forget. The new Celebrity XL erases the line between ship and shore, bringing the culture and flavors of Europe along for the ride. 9 ships sailing to 132 destinations in 24 countries, you can now visit more of Europe than ever. And the good news is, Sunrise listeners receive 5% savings on eligible sailings. 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Right, many messages here. This was Sana in London who says, "The Help," which is a book, by the way. The Help by Catherine Stockett is the most spellbinding book I've probably ever read. The movie is good too, but it doesn't really matter if you watch it before or after reading the book. I'd recommend it to everyone. That is Sana in London. Thank you very much. The title of the book is The Help and the author is Catherine Stockett. Thank you. Rajini in Reading, Kamal and Ram and Namita in Walsall, Sachin and Saira and Mihika and Sheetal and KP in Gloucester. Preeti in Colnbrook, Suga says, my daughters read a lot, you know, they read whilst they're on the treadmill. So the hour goes very quickly. That's interesting. Preet in Colnbrook, Meghna and Gulzar and Praveen and Shri and Maya in Watford, Sony in Coventry. I'm just going to read your message in just a bit, okay? Varsha in Hackney says, thank you so much. We'd like to know, this is, we wanted to wish Varsha a very happy birthday. Love from Olympia, Alexander and from the rest of the family. We are taking her to her favourite Italian restaurant. Did you want me to announce it to the world on radio? I don't know. You should have put a little disclaimer. I hope I haven't ruined a surprise there. Maya is asking me, Shabnam, are you off from Monday? Not from Monday. I will be away for a couple of days. But that will only be from, let me see, Thursday the 20th of August. Okay? I'll give you enough notice. Now, if you've been listening to the show for the last couple of days, agar to aap ye soch rahe na 11:36, shukar hai Shabnam ne aaj wo gaana nahi bajaya. You are so mistaken, my friend. Coming up, this one. The greatest station, radio
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13: Looking at the M11 southbound between junction 6 and 4, normal traffic conditions expected after 4 PM. An ongoing traffic incident, that's what it says. The M11 southbound between junction 6 and 4.
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13: Ashok Parmar and Urmila Parmar in Watford, thank you so much for the warmth and the love. So Satvinder in Coventry says, good morning Shabnam, on the way to Plymouth to pick up a new car. Hubby is driving, so you can text me. Ab ye bhi kehti hain ki I'm your loyal listener, even my husband enjoys your show. What can I say? You guys have impeccable taste. You really do. I'm kidding. Thank you so much. But then I soch rahi thi, when it comes to people like actors, singers, sports stars, musicians, writers, painters, or is list mein sabse bottom of the list, broadcasters. हमारी आप जितनी तारीफ करेंगे ना हमें उतना अच्छा लगता है. In the sense that we feel so blessed, so grateful to know that what we do actually makes a difference to someone's day. Thank you so much. I mean it from the bottom of my heart. Thank you.

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1: 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My time is almost up. Our lovely Kavita is next. Keep it locked to Sunrise. Enjoy your Friday. 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
13: Varun Dhawan said, "Goodness is something people take advantage of, and if you want to remain a good person for long, you should make sure that too many people don't take advantage of you, because then you turn bitter."
0: On AM in London and nationwide on DAB, this is Sunrise News.
14: From the Sky News Centre at midday, spokesperson for England footballer Ivan Toney says he's looking forward to clearing his name after he was charged with assault. He'll appear in court next month over an incident in a Soho nightclub last December. The Home Office says the number of migrants arrested for working illegally in the UK has more than doubled since July 2024. There have been over 17,000 arrests since Labour came into office, a 122% increase. Border Security Minister Anna Turley has this warning.
15: We cannot have a situation where people think they can come here and disappear into illegal working. And that's why we're clamping down on it with record levels of activity. And it's telling people very, very clearly, don't think that you can come here and disappear into the illegal market, because we will find you and we'll arrest you.
14: Seven people have been killed after a student opened fire at a school in Thailand. Police say the gunman also killed his grandparents at home before opening fire at the school. 23 others are injured and some are in a critical condition. Amanda Knox has defended her show at Edinburgh Fringe following calls for it to be cancelled. She was falsely imprisoned for the murder of Meredith Kircher in Italy in 2007. Ms. Knox says Cartwheel is a performance about raising a daughter in a world that's unfair for women. But Meredith's sister Stephanie thinks the comedy trivialises female violence.
16: Two decades on, our pain, my sister's murder, has been used in everything that she does. And I would really hope that she could find some peace and use her own talents to make her own name for herself.
14: An alleged data breach is being investigated following the death of a 9-year-old girl in Angus. NHS Tayside's looking into claims staff unlawfully accessed Minnie Merriman's medical records. And Ariana Grande says she cannot wait to see her fans ahead of her residency in London later this month. She'll be performing a 10-night stint at the O2. From Sky News, that's the latest. I'm Imani Rana.
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17: 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We'll see blustery rain persisting in Scotland, especially towards the west, with longer spells of rain, dry and partly cloudy elsewhere, with sunny spells increasing.
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17: 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It is Kavitha here on Sunrise Radio. Welcome to Friday afternoon. Let's get things started off with Sexy Balea. 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

0: 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Afternoon, my friends. Kavitha here on Sunrise Radio. Welcome to Fri-yay. Oh, yes. We've made it to the end of the week. We've made it to the weekend. We are going to have some fun and games today. If there's anything you want to chat about, let me know over on WhatsApp, 07925 700 272. That's the WhatsApp number. If there's any tunes you want to hear, maybe, if I've got time, maybe I'll stick them on for you, but it is a jam-packed show, and I have put some bangers in the playlist for you already. In fact, let's take a little look at your listener's choice up next. I've gone for a kind of slowed down version first. Then we've got more of an upbeat song for you to choose from as well. You'll have to let me know which one you want later on in the show. We'll do some games as well. Got some riddles lined up for you today. And of course, your quiz coming later as well.
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0: So which one of these two tracks do you want to hear this hour? Here's song number one.
2: हवा के साथ साथ कटा के संग संग हवा के साथ साथ कटा के संग संग.
0: This is the Saregama Karvam medley. I was about to say melody instead of medley. Rocky aur Rani ki prem kahani. So that's song number one, bit of a medley there. Or

0: Chamkila Chehra is song number 2, Badshah on the vocals for that one. Which one are you feeling this hour? Because this is where you take over. You get to control the playlist. 07925 700 272 is the WhatsApp number. Head over there and drop me a little message.
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3: Afternoon, my friends. Kavitha here on Sunrise Radio. 12:23 is your time. How are we doing? Oh, lots of you messaging in over on WhatsApp. So shall we do some shout-outs? Hello to Bravin. Afternoon, my friend. Hi, Hansa. How are you doing? Afternoon. Hey, Rajesh. How you doing? Enjoying your company and music, he says. Aw, thank you. I'll be here with you till 4 o'clock. Hi to Jasmine as well. Happy Friday, Jasmine. Hi, Mina. How you doing, Mina? Happy Friday. And also, you didn't tell me your name, but you've said hello. Can you please give a shout out to my wife, Clea, and son, Kaziel? I hope I've said your names right. So big hello to you guys. You're listening while you're travelling down to South from Manchester. Where are you off to? Are you off for a nice weekend away? Oh, I hope so. And I hope the sun stays out for you if you're off for a lovely weekend. Hi to Divya as well. Happy Friday, happy weekend. Hi to Ash. How you doing? He says, afternoon chirpy. I like that nickname. We can keep that. I hope it has my seal of approval. Afternoon to Pushpa as well. He says, good afternoon and happy Friday. Happy Friday indeed. What are you up to this weekend, everybody? Let me know over on WhatsApp 07925 700 272. I'm going to try and have a chill one, but that always goes out the window when I say that. But I've won some tickets this evening in like one of those ballot things to go and see the ballet. So I am looking forward to that. I'm going to dress up and everything. So I will tell you all about that on Monday. I'm very, very excited for that one. Let me know what you guys are up to. 07925 700 272. That is the WhatsApp number. We'll have a little chat about what day it is today. As in, I know it's Friday. I know it's 7th of August. But you know what I mean? Like National Day, International Day, after your hit of the hour.
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1: The M1 northbound is closed between junction 16 and junction 18 due to a road traffic collision. Expect severe delays there. That's also affecting junction 24 and junction 25. There's a broken down vehicle there on the M1. One lane is closed there. Sorry, heavy congestion building on the approach.
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0: All of us here on Sunrise. This is a fun one, isn't it? Honey Sting and Neha Kakkar on the vocals that afternoon, my friends. Have you had your lunch yet? Or are you feeling a bit peckish? Maybe you're already thinking about dinner. Are you going to have a little cheeky takeaway? 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It's one of those kind of days, isn't it? Go on. 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
1: And the time is 12 minutes until 1 o'clock this afternoon. All right then, my friends. You know what? After 1 o'clock, we will do some games and have some fun. I've got some riddles lined up for you. Got some fun ones in there. Got some tricky ones in there as well. We'll just have to wait and see how your brain is feeling this Friday afternoon. And of course, plenty more tunes to play you as well. Get you in a lovely Friday weekend vibe. Sweetheart lined up for you next. You can hear it in the background here.

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19: From the Sky News Centre at 1. England footballer Ivan Toney has been charged with assault at a Soho nightclub. The striker is accused of assault causing actual bodily harm during an incident last December. He'll appear at Westminster Magistrates next month. At least seven people have been killed in a school shooting in Thailand. The suspected gunman, a student, also reportedly killed his grandparents at their home before the attack. Footage circulating on social media shows pupils sheltering during the incident. Journalist Valeria Mongeli is in the city of Nonthaburi.
20: There are 8 victims in total so far, 6 victims at the school, including the shooter, plus his grandparents. But the death toll could rise because there are 22 people injured and 9 of them are in critical conditions.
19: An 11-year-old girl's been found dead in a river at a woodland park in Midlothian after a major search operation. Police say that her death is unexplained and inquiries are continuing. The Conservatives have announced plans to evict foreign nationals from social housing if they return to power. Kemi Badenoch claims around 230,000 homes would become available. The Shadow Work and Pensions Secretary Helen Whateley says foreign nationals should be paying to live in the UK. A Labour spokesperson's branded the plans unserious and unworkable. Amanda Knox insists her new Edinburgh Fringe comedy will honour Meredith Kircher. She was convicted of the British student's murder in Perugia in Italy, but then acquitted in 2015. Meredith's family have criticised the decision to perform the routine, saying it brings up pain from the past two decades. But Miss Knox says the production explores loneliness and violence.
21: Well, it was hard because I didn't know. You know, I was taken away from the world. And even when I was, you know, released back into the world, it felt like I didn't have a place that belonged for me. I felt very much exiled.
19: And Barbara Streisand's announced she has written a children's book. The actress and singer hopes it'll engage and stimulate young minds. That's the latest. I'm Amani Rana.
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23: 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The time is 1:04. 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
0: Hello, my friends. Good afternoon. It is Kavitha here on Sunrise Radio. Welcome, welcome if you just joined us. Welcome back if you've been with me for a while. It's Friday afternoon. I know, I'm still trying to make that happen. Friday afternoon, 7th of August is your date. And the time is just coming up to 1:13. I like it when it's 1:13 because my screen says 13:13. I love the symmetry, you see. Now, what are you up to today? Are you at work? Maybe you're having the day off. Maybe you're at home. You can let me know. 07925 700 272. Now, you need that number this hour for a couple of things. You need that number for our listener's choice vote, which we'll be doing in just a moment. You also need that number for our riddles because Friday is all about riddles. And we'll see how we go. I've got a couple for you. If we find the first one too hard, we might not move on to the second one. If we find the first one really easy, we might do three. Who knows? We'll see how we go. We'll just see how we go. All right, here's riddle number one for you this afternoon. Let's get into it. A man calls his dog from the opposite side of the river. The dog crosses the river without getting wet and without using a bridge or a boat. How does he do it? Or how is really the question. What's going on here? How is that possible? A man calls his dog from the opposite side of the river. The dog crosses the river without getting wet, without using a bridge or a boat. How? 07925 700 272. That's the WhatsApp number. Think about it for a little bit. Send me your guesses. I'll let you know if you're close. I'll let you know if you're right. I'll let you know if you're wrong.
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0: And the time is 1:20. Do you know what? You guys are loving this hour's tunes. So it's ended up in a little bit of a tie, but that's all right. That's all right, because that means what I'll do is do my best to get both of these tracks on for you. Let's start with song number one.
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3: Afternoon. I wasn't paying attention to how long that song was, and I just took a big bite of my sandwich. And then I was like, oh no! Am I going to do a link now? It's fine. We're all good now. We're all good. 1:24 is your chime. How are we doing, friends? Kavita here on Sunrise Radio. All right, then. So, we're doing my little riddle this hour. Let's look at the riddle before we look at some of your answers. The riddle goes like this. A man calls his dog from the opposite side of the river. The dog crosses the river without getting wet and without using a bridge or a boat. How does he do it? What do you think? What are your guesses this hour? Let's take a little look at some of your guesses. Olash says they're both on the same side. No, that's not the right answer. Keep guessing there. Ricky says jadu, which made me laugh. Nope. He also says by jumping or by walking around it. Nope. Remember, in the riddle it says the dog crosses the river. So he doesn't go around it. What do you think? Have a little guess and I will give you a clue after your hit of the hour. Here it is for you one more time. A man calls his dog from the other side of the river. The dog crosses the river without getting wet and without using a bridge or a boat. How? How does he do it? How does he cross the river without getting wet, basically, is the question there. Remember, it's a riddle. Think outside the box. 07925 700 270, that's the WhatsApp number.
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1: 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Kavita here on Sunrise Radio. Now, Mudhu's Mayfair at the Dilly has reopened its doors with a stunning new makeover. Brand new spectacular bar and lounge, which will make you gasp. 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Advanced booking is advised for London's newest restaurant and bar lounge hotspot. Do go check that out. Now back to our riddle this hour, which goes like this. A man calls his dog from the opposite side of the river. The dog crosses the river without getting wet and without using a bridge or boat. How does he do this? Lots of you saying to me, oh, the river's dry. There's no water in the river. Which is great guesses. Really good guess. And it does kind of fit. It does work. That answer does work. But it's not the answer I'm looking for. So what if I told you the river does have water in it? But he still gets across without getting wet. How does he do that? 07925 700 272.
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0: The M1 northbound is closed northbound between junction 16 and junction 18 due to road traffic collision there. Estimated delays of 45 minutes to an hour plus, with heavy diversions in place. The M6 going northbound has lane restrictions between junction 5 and junction 6 due to a broken down vehicle there. Estimated delays are 15 minutes.
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0: tune. It's a good one, isn't it? Icky's there for you on Sunrise Radio. Afternoon, friends. How you doing? It is Kavitha here on Sunrise Radio. Welcome, welcome. So do you know what? We are doing my little riddle this hour. And I tell you what, lots of you coming in with the right answers now. Lots of you coming in with it. All right, let's have a little look. I'm just checking all the answers. There we go. Right, here's your riddle. A man calls his dog from the opposite side of the river. The dog crosses the river without getting wet and without using a bridge or boat. How does he do that? How does he do it? And there is water in there. Not you saying it's dry or empty. I like your thinking, but it is not the answer that I am looking for. So have another little guess. Now, what if I told you, I'll give you a big clue here. What if I told you that this all occurred during winter time? So it was very, very cold. That is when this story takes place. Big clue there for you. A man calls his dog from the opposite side of the river. The dog crosses the river without getting wet and without using a bridge or a boat. How does he do that?
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0: गलत हो गया. On Sunrise Radio afternoon, friends, how we doing? Do you know what? It's your Friday afternoon. Got plenty more tunes where that came from as well for you between now and 4 p.m. this afternoon. Right, let's get a cheeky little time check next.
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0: And the time is 11 minutes until 2 o'clock this afternoon. Right, let's get the answer to our little riddle then. A man calls his dog from the opposite side of the river. The dog crosses the river without getting wet, without using a bridge or a boat. How does he do this? Well, he doesn't go around. The water isn't missing from the river. I did give you a clue and say that this was during winter when it was very, very cold. And that might have made you think about the fact that the water in the river might have frozen over and the dog could just trot over just as it would normally. It just walked right across the water there. Oh, I know, bit of a tricky one, but that's the thing about riddles, isn't it? They're a bit of fun. Who got it right? Ash, Mina, Ulash, Sarah, Shalini, Divya. We got Amr, Gurpreet, Newman, Neelam, Shree, Madhulika and Rani. You figured it out. You didn't fall into my trap. Well done. You got it. I got an Orjula next. One Republic, Icky, on the vocals of this one. Tell me.

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11: Varun Dhawan said, "Goodness is something people take advantage of. 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
12: From the Sky News Centre at 2, the MP for Thetford in Norfolk is condemning anti-immigration disorder in the town that broke out for a third consecutive night.
13: Over the last couple of days, it's crossed a line. Some of the language and the rhetoric, outright racism, frankly, that we've seen, there is a line that's been crossed between acceptable public peaceful protest and basic criminality and mob rule. And we have to call that out when it happens.
12: That's Labour's Terry Jeremy. Two more people were arrested during the latest unrest, although it wasn't as bad as previous evenings. On Wednesday, two police officers were taken to hospital. Norfolk's chief constables warning anyone involved will face the full force of the law. Two parents have been charged following the death of their baby boy on Merseyside. The one-year-old died of severe malnutrition in St Helens in August 2023. England international footballer Ivan Toney's been charged with assault. The incident alleged to have taken place at a nightclub in central London in December. A Thai student killed at least five teachers and staff at a school outside Bangkok. The 14-year-old also shot his grandparents dead before he killed himself. National Rail says trains are running again across northwest England, nearly 24 hours after a power failure brought the network to a standstill. Multiple routes were delayed or cancelled, leaving stock and crew starting today in the wrong place. Chris Wright, who's the region's routes director for Network Rail, says they're looking into what went wrong.
14: We normally take a multi-stage approach. We try and get quick answers within 48 hours to at least have an initial indication of what the issue is and then do a really thorough investigation.
12: East Midlands Railway, TransPennine Express and Transport for Wales are allowing tickets for yesterday on their services today. And the competition watchdog wants Aldi and Lidl to be covered by the same land agreement rules as the UK's largest supermarket chains. It would prevent the German discount brands from blocking rival companies opening close to their stores. That's the latest. I'm Cam Hall.
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16: 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Kavitha here on Sunrise Radio. Ye ek zindagi coming up being eggs, and then I've got a track from Sayara as well lined up for you. 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

0: 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Ooh, this is our chill out hour. Yeah, it is. Doesn't mean I'm going to play you all chill tunes, though. Oh, no, no. I've got some bangers lined up for you this hour. But it means we're taking it a little bit easier this hour. A bit more chit-chat, a little bit less games. Don't worry. The game's coming back soon, though. Don't you worry. Now, what have you been watching on the telly lately? Anything good? Send me your recommendations. 07925 700 272. That is the WhatsApp number. I'm going to try and watch Musafir Cafe this weekend because I haven't watched it yet. Hoping for a weekend at home, but we'll see. Every time I want a weekend at home, something happens and I end up not having a chill weekend. But I tell you what, speaking of TV shows, there's something coming back to our screens next week. And it's one show that celebrated knowledge, courage and dreams. Well, the legacy continues. The wait is finally over. India's most iconic quiz show is back. And so is the one voice that makes every question unforgettable, Amita Bachchan. So brand new season of Kaun Banega Crorepati is back again. Bigger dreams, tougher questions and life-changing moments. So mark your calendars and get ready to play along. Kaun Banega Crorepati is back on Monday next week, 10th of August. Only a couple of days to go. It starts at 9 p.m. and it's only on Sony TV. Now, Sony TV is available on Sky Channel 703, Virgin 805 and EETV 390. So do go check it out.
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0: All right, let's take a look at what songs I've got lined up for you for your listener's choice. Sorry, I hesitate there because the computer froze at me and it refused to do anything. So let's see if this actually works. Here is song number one.

0: Ek Vaariyan, Arijit. That's song number one. Actually, he's on both songs. I've just realised I've chosen two Arijit songs by accident. All right, here's song number two. Different vibe though. Super, super. That's song number two. Which one do you want to hear, my friends? 07925 700 272. That's the WhatsApp number.
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12: 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Amitabh Bachchan ready. Yes, it's back. 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
1: And the time is 2:22. Do you know what? You did it again. You guys were like, oh, these songs are so good, Kavita. We want to hear both of them. So you're giving me a cheeky little tie. So let's get them both on for you, eh?
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3: 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Welcome, welcome. 2:25 is your time. Oh, I do hope you're having a lush day so far. 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Are you looking for the ideal holiday? Well, Celebrity Cruises creates European holidays that you'll always remember in places you'll never forget. The new Celebrity XL erases the line between ship and shore, bringing the culture and flavours of Europe along for the ride. With 9 ships sailing to 132 destinations in 24 countries, you can visit more of Europe than ever before. And the good news is Sunrise listeners get 5% savings on eligible sailings. 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Do you know what a lot of people are doing now as well? For their summer holidays, they're taking a week off and just staying at home. And the other day we were talking about having holidays closer to home, but I saw another study which says we just stay at home instead. We just don't want to go anywhere. Just watch some telly, sit in the garden, clear out the garage, things like that. That's what everyone's doing on their holidays now. That's not my kind of holiday. My kind of holiday is being on a beach. That's what I would like to do anyway. Oh, let me know what your favourite holiday is. What are you looking forward to this summer? I mean, I say this summer, I know we're on the 7th of August, but it still feels like summer's around the corner for me. Feels like we're not quite there. 07925 700 272, that's the WhatsApp number. Trust me, I'm always scared it's just going to pour down with rain, that's why. All right, let's get your hit of the hour on next.
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15: The M6 northbound and southbound has emergency barrier repairs between Junction 30 and Junction 31 following a severe collision there. One lane remains closed in both directions with delays of around an hour and 9 miles of queuing traffic there. The M1 northbound is closed between Junction 16 and Junction 18 still due to that collision earlier on today. Diversions are active with an estimated delay of 45 minutes to an hour.
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0: 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Do go check us out. All right, I've got a couple messages for you next. Two more tracks on the way for you very soon as well, as we head towards 3 p.m. Now, it's very close to 3 o'clock. After 3 o'clock, we will be doing a quiz. I'll tell you more about that in just a moment.
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4: And the time is 12 minutes until 3 o'clock. Got a couple more songs for you just ahead of the news and weather. The top of the hour, can you hear it in the background? Oh, there it is. Kicking in now from the film Ready, Character Dealer. I've got Dilbar lined up for you after this as well. I'll catch you on the other side, my friends. Keep it locked to the sunrise.

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9: From the Sky News Centre at 3, a serial sex attack has been convicted of murdering two women in London in 8 months. Simon Levy from the north of the city has been found guilty of killing 53-year-old Carmenza Valencia Trujillo in March last year and Cheryl Wilkins, who was 39, in August 2025. The 40-year-old's also been convicted of raping a woman in a separate attack. Kevin Southworth is Deputy Assistant Commissioner with the Metropolitan Police.
10: Whilst we've referred ourselves to the IOPC to check our offender management processes in this matter, there's also a collective wider bit of learning about system failure and how he came to be bailed from courts at the peak of his offending.
9: The head of Norfolk's police force has warned those involved in anti-immigration protests that they'll face the full force of the law. 4 people have now been arrested and 2 police officers treated in hospital after 3 nights of unrest in Thetford. Scores of protesters attempted to enter property suspected of housing asylum seekers, with frightened families escorted away by police. Chief Constable Paul Sanford says social media is partly to blame.
11: They're making assumptions on the basis of potential mistruths that they've heard online. Innocent people who have lived in Thetford for a long time may well have these people banging on their door next. It's never right for people to behave and act in this way.
9: The parents of a 1-year-old have been charged with causing or allowing the death of a child. Tests have shown Mero Johnson from St Helens died from severe malnutrition. The Conservatives are promising to evict foreign nationals from social housing if they return to power. They're saying the plans would free up around 230,000 homes. England international footballer Ivan Toney says he's looking forward to clearing his name in court. He was charged with assault over an incident at a London nightclub in December. And National Rail says yesterday's power problems that caused widespread disruption centred on northwest England have been fixed. Operators say they've nearly ironed out all the fallout issues too. That's the latest. I'm Cam Hall.
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14: 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Dry and partly cloudy elsewhere, with sunny spells increasing.
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14: 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Kavitha here on Sunrise Radio. We'll get you back to back. Songs on Pepe Pepe on the way for you soon. Billy Billy lined up for you next. So here we go. 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

0: 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Welcome, welcome. Oh, I hope you're having a great afternoon so far. I most definitely am, because I get to spend my time with you. And that is my favourite part of the day. It really is. So this hour, we're going to do your quiz. I've got three quiz questions coming up for you in just a moment. I've also got lots of tunes to play you as well. And you can get involved with your listener's choice vote in just a moment too. So lots going on. Lots to remember. All right, let's dive right into the quiz, shall we? Here's question number one. What is the name of the fictional cash-strapped airline in the movie Crew? So in the film Crew, of course, Kareena Kapoor is in it, Tabu's in it. Who else we got in there? I've forgotten. Oh, Kriti Sanon, that's it. They are flight attendants on an airline. But what is the name of the airline? It's a fictional airline. It does not exist in real life. What is the name of the fictional cash-strapped airline in the movie Crew? 07925 700 272 if you think you know the answer. Feel free to phone a friend. Ask a mate, I don't mind. Text a neighbour. In the meantime, let's vote for your listener's choice.
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0: Here's song one. Sanu candy, Sanu candy. That's song number one for ya. Or bit of a different vibe, AP Dylan with you. That's song number two. Which one do you want to hear? 07925 700 272. Let me know.
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0: All right then, the time is exactly 3:17. 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
3: 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Oh, do you know what? I seem to think that question number one seems to be all right. You seem to be getting on okay for question number one for the quiz. If you just joined us, we're doing your 3 at 3 quiz. 3 quiz questions in the 3 o'clock hour. If you get all 3 right, you get a shout out at the end of the hour as well. So that is something to look forward to and something to work towards. All right, question number one goes like this. What is the name of the fictional cash-strapped airline in the movie Crew? Of course, that film where Kareena Kapoor Khan, she is a flight attendant with Kriti Sanon and Tabu as well. But what is the name of the fictional airline that they work for? All right, question number two. You ready for this one? Got a history question for you again today. It goes like this. Who was the first woman to win a Nobel Prize? Who was the first woman to win a Nobel Prize? 07925 700 270. That's the WhatsApp number. I remember learning about her in school. I think I had to do a project about her when I was in primary school. That's a bit of a throwback.
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0: This one just makes me want to go on holiday. Burj Khalifa. I love the beat behind the vocals as well. Ah, just such an all-round great tune. And it ends in such a dramatic fashion. Afternoon, friends. Right, I know what you're waiting for, the final quiz question. Let's get into it then. Question number one we've had. What is the name of the fictional cash-strapped airline in the movie Crew? That's question one. Question two. Who was the first woman to win a Nobel Prize? Not Nobel Peace Prize, by the way, just a Nobel Prize, and it was for science. And question number three. Are you ready for this one? True or false? True or false? Most branded crisps always go out of date on a Saturday. True or false? If you've got a packet of crisps nearby, have a look at the use by date. See what day of the week it is. Maybe that'll help. Maybe it won't help. Who knows? 07925 700 272 is the WhatsApp number when you think you know the answer.
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0: The M1 northbound, the carriageway there has closed due and has severe disruption. That's between Junction 16 and Junction 18 due to a collision there. Delays of 45 minutes to an hour. Even more so with heavy diversion routes in place there. The M50 westbound has severe congestion building between Junction 1 and Junction 2 near Tewkesbury. Estimated delays of around half an hour there.
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0: Oh, this is a cool song as well, isn't it? Welcome to the jungle. All right, let's recap your quiz questions because we're going to do the answers very, very soon. Question one, what is the name of the fictional cash-strapped airline in the movie Crew? Question two, who was the first woman to win a Nobel Prize? And question three, true or false, most branded crisps always go out of date on a Saturday. Not this Saturday. Just a Saturday. True or false? 07925 700 272. Let me know.
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2: 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Over on Channel 5, Alexander Armstrong in South Korea at 9 PM. Alexander explores the incredible history and culture of a country that's smaller than England but full of fascinating features. From K-pop to a profound ritual of death and rebirth. 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

0: Birange on Sunrise Radio. Azad is, of course, the movie. All right, let's get a cheeky little time check.
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0: And the time is 11 minutes until 4 o'clock this afternoon. All right, let's look at the answers to your quiz. Question number one. What is the name of the fictional cash-strapped airline in the movie Crew? It is Kohinoor Airlines. Well done. If you said Kohinoor Airlines or Kohinoor, you got the right answer there. Question two. Who was the first woman to win a Nobel Prize? That goes to Marie Curie. Well done who said Marie Curie. You got it. Of course, she did a lot of work with radiation, right, I believe. I'm going to have to do some double-checking on that over the weekend. Well done if you said Marie Curie, though. Question three. True or false? Most branded crisps will always go out of date on a Saturday. That is true. I learned that earlier this week and I was like, no way. So most major brands of crisps here in the UK, like for example, I'll take one like Walkers, for example, they have a best before date that ends up on a Saturday. Now, this is all to do with their production week. So their production week starts on a Sunday and runs all the way through to Saturday, right? So every crisp that is made on that Sunday to Saturday period, the use by date will always be the exact same, or the best before date, whatever word you want to use. And it will be a Saturday somewhere in the future. So if you said true, you got it right. Now check your packets of crisps. I actually have a cheeky pack of crisps with me and I checked it and it is a Saturday. It's true. All right then, who got it right? Rajani, Madhulika, Ranuka, Shalini, Ulash, Rajesh, Sangeeta, Divya, Shri, Mejabin, Maya and Pravin. You guys got all three right, so you get that cheeky little shout out there at the end of the show. Oh, well done. And thank you if you participated. Even if you got two questions right, you still get some gold stars from me to you. And I still think you're pretty awesome. And you know what? On that note, I'm going to have to say goodbye and farewell. I'll leave you with Nena from the movie Crew. I'll catch you on Monday afternoon. Have a wicked weekend, whatever it is that you are up to. We'll

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10: Varun Dhawan said, "Goodness is something people take advantage of, and if you want to remain a good person for long, you should make sure that too many people don't take advantage of you, because then you turn bitter."
0: On AM in London and nationwide on DAB, this is Sunrise News.
11: From the Sky News Centre at 4, a serial sex offender has been found guilty of raping a woman before going on to murder two others in London. Carmenza Valencia Trujillo, who was 53, was killed in March last year, 5 months before 39-year-old Cheryl Wilkins was attacked by Simon Levy. He also sexually assaulted multiple women on public transport between them. Our correspondent Barnaby Papadopoulos says the trial exposed multiple missed opportunities to stop the 40-year-old.
12: Despite already having been convicted of a number of sexual assaults, he was released on bail on May the 1st, 2025. He was released on bail the following month. He failed to attend court on multiple occasions and an arrest warrant wasn't issued.
11: Prosecutors admit they fell short of standards expected. Two more arrests were made in Thetford as Norfolk police say officers were subjected to significant aggression following anti-immigration disorder. The force has defended their response to Wednesday night that saw a female officer bitten and crowds attempting to storm homes rumoured to be linked to asylum seekers. Seven people have been killed after a student opened fire at a school in Thailand. Police say the gunman also killed his grandparents at home before the attack. Footballer Ivan Toney has been charged with assault at a Soho nightclub. A spokesperson for the England international says he's looking forward to clearing his name. Amanda Knox has defended her show at Edinburgh Fringe following calls for it to be cancelled. She was falsely imprisoned for the murder of Meredith Kircher in Italy in 2007. Ms. Knox says Cartwheel is a performance about raising a daughter in a world that's unfair for women. But Meredith's sister Stephanie thinks the comedy trivialises female violence.
13: And I would really hope that she could find some peace and use her own talents to make her own name for herself.
11: And workers at East Midlands Railway will go on strike tomorrow. It's in a row over safety. That's the latest. I'm Cam Hall.
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14: Taking a look at departures from London Heathrow, United Airlines flight UA941 to New York has been cancelled. That was due to depart at 1600. American Airlines flight AA137 to Los Angeles is delayed. New departure time is 1730. Other flights do appear to be running on time.
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14: And weather across the UK, it's a sunny, dry day for most. Temperature ranging from 18 degrees Celsius in the north to 25 in the south.
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1: I really do hope it's been a really good week for you. It is Friday. Happy Friday. Hope you're doing well. And thanks for being here. Right, let's get into our trio for today then. All three peeps in this one. If you can name all three, please. When I listen to it, I feel like the two gents in this snippet sound very similar. I don't know. It might just be my ears. It's Friday. Blaming everything on that today. Right, here we go. Have a listen, see what you think. If you can name all three, you can WhatsApp me. 07925 700 272 is the number if you would like to get involved and show off your Bollywood knowledge.
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1: Have a think. Let me know what you're thinking. I have one person with all three actors' names correct already. Ajmeet in Hayes. Well done. Well done. All right.
4: Next.
1: I will leave it in your very safe hands. Listener's choice up next. Which one would you like to listen to? I got this one from Secret Superstar.

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4: All right, let's do some more shout-outs so far. We have got Nathan in Glasgow, right on set. Daksh and Annika in Watford, correct. It's okay, I worked it out. I was thinking, I'm sure there's only one female in today's trio. But I got it. Charlene in Toronto, Bharat in Kingsbury, Algus in Ferndown, Yahia from Rochdale, you got it. Syra in Cheltenham, Ash in Reading, Rajni in Reading, you got it as well. Ulash in Toronto, and Gizzy in Wolverhampton, also getting it right. Have I got any more to mention? Nope, that's it. On the right answers. I'll give you another listen to the trio in just a moment.

0: Music from the film Ledger on Sunrise, Badi Mushkil. All right, we're going to get another listen to your trio in just a bit. Stick around.
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0: All right, Abel in Birmingham, you have the correct answer. Well done. Cyrus says, can I suggest a song from this trio? Of course you can. Go right ahead. All right, let's get another listen. I'm after all three actors' names. Please, you can WhatsApp me all three names if you think you know.
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1: On the motorways, the M25 anti-clockwise between junctions 21A and 20, delays of around 12 minutes there. And the M25 clockwise between junctions 5 and 6, currently facing delays of around 32 minutes. Normal traffic conditions there expected around 5:30.
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1: Few more names to mention. Jay from Tunbridge Wells, you got it right. Divya in Harrow and Sangeeta in Lancashire also coming in with the right answer. Today's trio is taking you back to 1999. Bit of a throwback, I know, right? We're going to get a last listen to it in a bit.

0: Music from the film Ishq in Paris, it's all about tonight. Sunidhi Chauhan is this week's Artist of the Week. Alka in Leeds, spot on, well done. All right, stick around, we're going to get a last listen to your trio in just a minute.
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0: All right, here we go. Taking you back to 1999, this is today's trio. I'm after all three actors' names, please. This is your last chance to get it right. If you think you know, you can WhatsApp me all three names to 07925 700 272.
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1: All right, last few shout-outs then. Anne from Hull, you got it. Vibhav in Milton Keynes and Renuga in Toronto also coming in with the right answer. Still getting more wrong ones in, but anyway, time to reveal now today's trio from the movie Mun, taking you back to 1999. We had Aamir Khan, Manisha Koirala and Anil Kapoor.
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1: There you go. You smashed it if you got it. Well done, well done. Got your hidden gem on the way for you in a few minutes on Sunrise. Stick around to play. It's Sonia on Drive. Good afternoon.

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15: Varun Dhawan said, "Goodness is something people take advantage of. 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
16: From the Sky News Centre at 5. A sexual predator has been found guilty of a rape and two murders in London, committed while on bail for other sex attacks. Carmenza Valencia Trujillo and Cheryl Wilkins were killed 5 months apart last year. Prosecutors admit they could have pushed harder for Simon Levy not to be released after being questioned during that time about the first killing and different offences. But Detective Chief Inspector Neil John hopes the verdict provides closure.
17: Simon Levy is a dangerous and predatory offender. His crimes were calculated, cruel and deeply disturbing. Throughout the trial, he has shown complete disregard for the victims, despite being fully aware of the lasting and devastating impact of his actions.
16: Police Scotland say they found the body of an 11-year-old girl in a river in Woods, south of Edinburgh. A search started yesterday afternoon. The MP for Thetford in Norfolk is condemning anti-immigration disorder in the town that broke out for a third consecutive night.
18: Over the last couple of days, it's crossed a line. Some of the language and the rhetoric, outright racism, frankly, that we've seen. There is a line that's been crossed between acceptable public peaceful protest and basic criminality and mob rule. And we have to call that out when it happens.
16: That's Labour's Terry Jeremy. Two more people were arrested during the latest unrest, although it wasn't as bad as previous evenings. On Wednesday, two police officers were taken to hospital. Norfolk's chief constables warning anyone involved will face the full force of the law. The Environment Agency's warning storage in England's reservoirs has dropped 3% in just a week. More worryingly, there's been a 12% fall in the long-term average for this time of year. And England forward Ivan Toney says he'll welcome the opportunity to clear his name. The 30-year-old's been charged over an incident in a Soho nightclub last year. And award-winning music producer William Orbit has died at the age of 69. He won 3 Grammy Awards for his work with Madonna. That's the latest. I'm Cam Hall.
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19: 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New departure time there is at 17:30. Other flights do appear to be running on time.
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19: And weather across the UK, a clear and dry night for most. Some patchy cloud expected in places, and it's expected to be windy in the northwest and Scotland. Minimum temperature ranging from lows of 11 degrees Celsius in the north to 13 in the south.
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19: 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I've got your hidden gem all lined up for you. Let's see if you can remember this one. First, a couple of songs for you back to back. It's Sonia on Drive. Good afternoon.
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1: Alrighty-ho, your hidden gem is all lined up for you. That's coming up for you in just a mo. But first, Mother's Mayfair at the Dilly has reopened its doors with a stunning new makeover, with a brand new spectacular bar and lounge, which will make you gasp as you walk in. It's open daily for dinner and now also open every day for high chai between 12 and 3pm. To book, you can call this number, 0208 574 1897. That's 0208 574 1897. Advance booking is advised for London's newest restaurant and bar lounge hotspot. Right. Okay, shall we? Let's do this. Here's today's hidden gem. I'm after the title of the song to which you hear only the music, please. I'm taking you back to the 70s. Here goes.

0: Short and sweet today. Short and sweet, isn't it? Hey, Shreejit's got it. Raju Wembley, you got it. Sabiha in Tooting, also with the right answer. Well done. Okay, that's it. I'm leaving it there for now.
1: Next.
0: In the meantime, let's vote for your listener's choice song. I've got this one, Yaadon Ki Almari. This is option A, if you'd like to listen to this one from Helicopter Ila. Or B, Band Baja Bara. If you know, you know. Do you know? Do you know what I'm doing now? Ah, that is. A or B, let me know. The one with the most votes plays for you in just a few minutes.
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What are you thinking? Let me know. If you think, you can give me the title of the song to which you hear only the music. Sabiha in Tooting, Vibhav in Milton Keynes, Renuga in Tooting, you got it, Idris from Hackney, Nenesh in Swindon, Asta from Worksop, and Syrah in Cheltenham, also getting it right. So I am taking you back to 1973 today with your hidden gem. Is anyone thinking modified version yet? It's alright if you are, you know.

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5: I do have a request for a modified version. I guess that's coming up for you a little bit later. Renuka in Toronto. I have no idea why I thought you were in Tooting. It's quite a bit of difference, isn't there, between Tooting and Toronto. I was never that good at geography. Forgive me. Forgive me. Well done, you got it right. All right then, modified version for today's hidden gem plays for you a little bit later on. For now,

on the vocals. My goodness, it's been forever and a bit since I've played this song. Yaad bhi aake aane lagi. Such a lovely tune to listen to though, isn't it?

0: All right, are we ready for the modified versions coming up for you in a minute?
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0: All right, here it is then, taking you back to 1973, today's modified version of The Hidden Gem. 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

Pepe's Piri Piri presents the sensational Fahim Abdullah makes his London concert debut at the O2 Indigo on Sunday 13 September, a show not to be missed, where he shall be singing his super hit songs, Ehsas, Ishq and Sayara. 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
15: On the motorways, just the M25 clockwise between junctions 5 and 6, still showing delays of around half an hour there against expected traffic time. That's the M25 clockwise between junctions 5 and 6.
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2: 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From K-pop to a profound ritual of death and rebirth. 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
22: From the Sky News Centre at 6, a sex offender has been found guilty of a rape and two murders in London last year. But there are questions about how the killings, 5 months apart, were able to happen. Prosecutors admit they should have pushed harder for Simon Levy to be denied bail, while detectives questioned the 40-year-old in that time about the first murder and other offences. Kevin Southworth is Deputy Assistant Commissioner with the Metropolitan Police.
23: Whilst we've referred ourselves to the IOPC to check our offender management processes in this matter, there's also a collective wider bit of learning about system failure and how he came to be bailed from courts at the peak of his offending.
22: Thetford's MP says his ethnic non-minority constituents fear they're going to be misidentified as asylum seekers and attacked in their own homes following violence in the market town. Norfolk police say anyone involved will face the full force of the law. Thailand's Prime Minister says a 14-year-old who shot dead five teachers at his school was experiencing stress. His grandparents were also killed this morning before he turned the gun on himself. A US appeals court has ordered Donald Trump to stop all construction on a new ballroom in the White House. It says the president needs approval from Congress. The Conservatives have announced plans to evict foreign nationals from social housing if they return to power. Kemi Badenoch claims around 230,000 homes would become available. Shadow Work and Pension Secretary Helen Waitley says foreign nationals should be paying to live in the UK.
24: You'd have 6 months to find alternative accommodation, but you should do what most people in the UK do, which is find their own accommodation. If you're a foreign national choosing to live in the UK, you should be contributing to our economy. You shouldn't be drawing on benefits, and you shouldn't be living in scarce social housing.
22: Labour's branded the plans unserious and unworkable, and Network Rail insists modifications overnight should stop a repeat of yesterday's rail disruption in Northwest England. Trains are back to normal after a power outage caused delays and cancellations. That's the latest. I'm Cam Hall.
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25: Taking a look at departures from London Heathrow, Virgin Atlantic flight VS025 to New York is running about an hour and 30 minutes late. It was due to depart at 19:15. New departure time is 21:20. Other flights do appear to be running on time.
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25: And weather tonight, dry and clear for most with patchy cloud in places. Windy in northwest Scotland with blustery showers and a few showers expected in Northern Ireland by the end of the night as well. Minimum temperature tonight, we're looking at lows of 11 in the north and around 13 in the south.
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25: All right, we are into the final hour of the show. I've got your quiz question all lined up for you. We'll get into that after a couple of songs back to back. It's Sonia on Drive. Good evening.

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1: Alrighty-ho, final hour of the show. We are into the last hour already. How did that happen, hey? 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Must be all the fun we're having. 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Right, okay. Got your quiz question all lined up for you. Let's get into that in just a bit. 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Right, okay, let's do a switch. That's me doing the switch. Switching over so I can see your messages coming in. I'm going to give you the question. I have 4 potential correct answers for you today. So you can choose from A, B, C or D. Once you've decided which one of these is the right answer, you can WhatsApp me. That's all you need to WhatsApp me. A, B, C or D, whichever is your chosen one, okay? That is how it goes. Are you ready? Today's question goes like this. It's a Freaky Friday kind of question today. Because if this happened to you, you would probably freak out. All right. Question. Which of these things should you never do to pass an internet robot check? Now, you may have come across this, you know, recently. Which of these things should you never do to pass an internet robot check? Is it A, click on pictures of traffic lights? B, type out a messy string of letters? C, press keyboard shortcuts like Windows plus R and then enter? Or D, check a box that says, I am not a robot? Take your pick, A, B, C or D. Which one do you think is the right answer, hey? Tina in Guildford, correct. Your question, which of these things should you never do to pass an internet robot check? A, click on pictures of traffic lights. B, type out a messy string of letters. C, press keyboard shortcuts like Windows plus R and then enter. Or D, check a box that says, I'm not a robot. Jay from Tunbridge Wells, correct. Ken from Chigwell, correct answer. Vips, you got it. Mina in Surrey, you got it. All right, there's a few right ones. Got lots of wrong ones as well. Which is kind of, you know, useful because then we get to know something new, don't we? If we don't know already. So let's have a look. More right answers. Ash in Reading, you got it, yes. Shubby and Bruffle in Leeds, right answer. Alifia, you have the right answer. Santhoshi in Harrow, correct. Rajani in Reading, yes, correct. Now you've got to pick one. Pick one. Don't give me like this or that or this or that. This and that and this and that. No, it doesn't work like that. A, B, C or D? All right, time's up. I'm going to stop there with your answers. Syra in Cheltenham. Yes, that is the one. Okay, so I asked you the question today. This was your question. Which of these should you never do to pass an internet robot check? I gave you A, click on pictures of traffic lights. That's quite normal, isn't it? Click on pictures of traffic lights or its cars or motorbikes or bicycles or steps or buses, that kind of thing. That's okay. You can do that. B, type out a messy string of letters. That is also okay. Usually that's nothing to be suspicious about. Check a box that says, I am not a robot. That's quite normal. You're basically saying, I'm not a robot. You're just clarifying that. C, which was press keyboard shortcuts like Windows plus R and enter. is the right answer for today, which means that that is something that you should never, ever do to complete a I am not a robot check. If you're ever asked to complete one of these I'm not a robot security checks online, here's something worth knowing. There are some fake capture pages which are tricking people into infecting their own computers. So if a website tells you to press Windows plus R and then Control and V and then finally Enter, anything like that, any command given to your computer, do not do it, because that's not how a genuine capture works, okay? It should be simple like the other options that I gave you. Security experts say that those steps can paste and run malicious code that's been secretly copied to your clipboard. Potentially, people always decide to call me when I'm busy. Potentially installing malware designed to steal passwords and personal information from your computer. So legitimate capture checks should never ask you to use keyboard commands like that. If that ever happens to you, close the page straight away and disconnect that device from the internet. Then use another trusted device. Say if you're on your laptop and maybe you can use your phone instead or vice versa, use a different device to change the passwords for your emails, your online banking and any other important accounts. If you think that you have done that without thinking, all right, if you pressed all of those commands that they told you to and pressed enter and you think, oh my gosh, I might have just handed everything over to a hacker, that's what you need to do. You need to close your machine down, get it off the internet and get onto another device and change all your passwords to all your important accounts. Okay, so there you go. Run a trusted antivirus scan before using that device again. That's what you must do if you think that you may have accidentally followed those steps. You smashed it. Well done if you got that right. That's really important to know.
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1: Listener's choice up next. Which one would you like to listen to? Lalabili Akia. Here's your option A. DDLJ Ruk Ja O Dil Diwane. I've played other songs from this soundtrack, but not this one for a little while. So if you'd like to listen to this, it's your option B. Also on the way for you, I have a bit of Kuch Kuch Hota Hai. Sapna Hai Sach Hai Kahani Hai. So this one's going to play anyway, but out of the first two, Lal Pili Akhiyan A or Ruk Ja O Dil Diwane, your option B. Let me know, and the one with the most votes plays for you in just a bit.
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1: On the motorways, just the M5 southbound to tell you about junctions 28 to 29. Normal traffic conditions expected there about 6:45. Got some delays in the area. That's the M5 southbound between junctions 28 and 31.
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2: And with that, it's a wrap from me. Thank you so much for listening. Have yourself a wonderful weekend. It's Friday, so Shivy's up next. Keep it Sunrise. And I catch you on Monday from 4 p.m. Leaving you with the Bend It Like Beckham and Hot, Hot, Hot. 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
10: Varun Dhawan said, goodness is something people take advantage of, and if you want to remain a good person for long, you should make sure that too many people don't take advantage of you, because then you turn bitter.
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11: From the Sky News Centre at 7, a serial sex attack has been found guilty of murdering two women and raping a third in London after being left free to kill because of a string of blunders. Police, prosecutors and the courts failed to stop Simon Levy. The 40-year-old from Tottenham sexually assaulted six women on public transport between his first killing in March last year and his second in August. He was eventually stopped on the 4th of September 2025.
12: I believe you responsible for the murder of Cheryl Wilkins.
13: No, okay. Prevent harm.
14: Two more bits.
13: Yes, to, okay. To other people, prevent harm to yourself, prevent your disappearance, okay, and prompt an offence investigation.
14: I'm not doing
13: you need to be interviewed about that.
14: Oh, that's what I'm saying. I haven't done nothing. I'm just saying it.
11: Increased policing powers will remain in place in Thetford this evening following three nights of disorder. People have been trying to storm houses they think are linked to asylum seekers. Police are trying to trace a man who's absconded in Perth city centre while on escorted leave from hospital. Cliff Lyons Dobby, a restricted patient held under a court order, went missing yesterday. Thailand's Prime Minister has suggested a possible motive behind the country's worst mass shooting in 4 years. A 14-year-old boy killed both his grandparents before shooting five teachers and staff at his school north of Bangkok this morning. He then turned the gun on himself. Anutin Chamwirigan told reporters the teenager was experiencing stress over his studies.
15: It is a violence, but it is not caused by criminals. It is caused by an individual who had carried lots of pressures and tensions.
11: It's reported billionaire retailer Mike Ashley is closing in on a takeover of Harvey Nichols. Frasers Group is the front runner to buy the department store chain. The deal's expected early next week. And Aldi and Lidl could soon fall under the same property rules as other big supermarket chains. They stop retailers from using land deals that make it harder for rivals to open nearby. That's the latest. I'm Cam Hall.
1: How we doing? It is me, Shivy. I feel like I haven't been here in a while, but I'm back and we are on Sunrise Radio. I'm here to keep you company right through to 10 p.m. So, let's get going. Obviously, still celebrating the fact that we are the number one Asian commercial station in the UK. Yeah, I got that winning feeling for Friday. It's also my dad's birthday, so I feel like I'm in a celebratory mood. It's not my birthday, it's my dad's birthday. But still, same. Not really the same, but you know what I mean. We're all celebrating here. We're all on a happy vibe. That's what AJ always says, isn't it? Happy vibe. All right, I know. We're kickstarting with a bit of a love song because I feel all lovey-dovey and then the next song is a very me song. If you know my show, you know exactly what I mean. Right, sit back, enjoy, relax. I'm with you till 10.

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2: 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Thank you for that. Thank you.
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0: yes, yes.
1: Okay, just to clarify, I'm not so vain that I played this song in celebration of me being the best, okay? Just in case you're new to the show, I'm not playing this for me. Although I do think quite highly of myself, but not quite enough to call myself the best. But hey, I actually think that was for my dad. It's his birthday today, so happy birthday, Dad. You are the best. And also, Versha in Hackney said, it's my birthday too. Happy birthday, Versha. That song was also for you. If it is your birthday today, I played I'm the Best for you. You are the best because your birthday is on the 7th of August. Now, you know what? It's Leo season, okay? And like, I know Leos, okay? I feel like I've been brought up around Leos. I know a Leo. And you don't mess with Leos, okay? So if it's someone's birthday, if someone tells you it's their birthday within this kind of like this period of time, just leave them alone. Be like, okay, cool. It's your birthday. Like, you know, and get them a good present. Don't mess it up. How have you been? It's been a while since I've been here. I feel like I've missed another week. I'm sorry, but I'm back. And in that time, Sunrise Radio have been confirmed as the number one Asian radio station in the UK once again. Still, I mean, come on, give us some competition, guys. I mean, you know. Anyway, we're having a good time. And it's all thanks to you, of course, our lovely listeners, keeping us company every single day. And we love you for it. So thank you very, very much for being there. And for keeping us company and for being entertained by what we think is entertaining, you know? So, yeah. Another hot one. It looks like another heat wave could be on its way for all of us. But you know what? I feel like now we've just embraced it. Like, I'm over moaning about it. I feel like 4 heat waves in, I'm done moaning. I'm like, I've moaned enough. I'm just going to try and enjoy it now. I bought some outdoor furniture for my garden, put it all together. They didn't give me enough screws for that third chair, though. So I've had to be like, I need that chair. But yeah, other than that, got my furniture ready. I'm ready to enjoy my garden in this weather. Brown grass, because, you know, you can't water it anymore. But hey, there you go. Right, don't go anywhere. I've got big tunes after this. Keep it locked to Sunrise, okay? The greatest Asian radio station in
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1: 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All right, come on. Get your dancing shoes on. Get yourself up your chair and start dancing around the room. And if you can't be bothered to get up, or you don't want to get up, it's fine. Just tap your fingers, move your shoulders. Let's do it.

0: 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Right, so this week I have been doing lots and lots of weddings because it's wedding season, obviously. And I posted a video on Instagram a couple of days ago of my journey in the car, right? So I traveled to Manchester, I traveled to Sheffield, I traveled to Leicester, I traveled to Kent. I go all over the UK, right? Being a Toastmaster and a master of ceremonies at lots of different events and weddings. And I obviously have to drive in my car for a very, very long time. I'm in the car for long journeys, sometimes up to 4 hours just going one way, okay? So obviously, I'm a singer. I like to sing along and belt out songs in the car, right? But it's also a really good warm-up for me because it gets my energy levels going so that by the time I get to the wedding, I'm ready to hype up your guests and get them all ready for your big entrances and for all your big moments. And it gets me in the right mood as well. So I posted a photo, well, actually a video up on Instagram and on TikTok of the type of songs that I sing in the car. So they range from like pop songs to musical songs to Disney classics. I go through the whole range because I feel like that really helps my characterization. And I wanted to know, what is your go-to car karaoke song, okay? I'm talking about when you're alone in the car, right? You've got none of your passengers judging you. You've got no one else in the car. You're driving, you're on a long drive home, and you just turn up the radio or you turn up the music and you sing out a song. What is that song for you? I'd love to know. Get in touch with me and let me know, okay? 07 925 700272. What is your car karaoke song? Let me know.
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0: Breakfast with Paul Shah and Vitabiotics. Everything that comes out of my mouth is just so sweet, you know? 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

Well, maybe you're singing along to that one. Who knows? So I'm talking about songs that you have to sing along to in the car, like karaoke car songs, especially when you're on your own and you just feel like, well, no one's going to hear me anyway. And you just like belt out a song, right? So who's got in touch? Let's have a look. Risha, I love this. Desi Girl has probably got to be the one. Yes, my Desi Girl. That's like a disco song, isn't it? Of course you got to sing that in the car, obviously. Who else have we got? We've got Versha saying, I Will Survive by Gloria Gaynor. I love that one. I will survive. First I was afraid. I was petrified. Oh, brilliant, brilliant, brilliant. Reshma in the USA, you said, Ah, deke zara, kiss me kitna hai dum. Oh, yeah. These are all like the songs that you naturally, you know, like the ones you just find, you know, the lyrics to and you just end up singing them. Who else have we got? We've got Syra who says, a medley song of Mujhse Dosti Karogi. You know what? It's got to be like the big classics as well, isn't it? Like, I mean, for me, it's got like that I'm the best, right? That is a song that I would definitely sing along to all the time in the car. Or like Made in India. Made in India. Yeah, see, it's like songs that have like a really catchy like phrase in them. You know, those are my like go-to karaoke songs. I want to know. Okay, so go on. Give me a voice note. Send me a voice note. Send me a voice note of you singing one of these songs. Be brave. Come on. If you're in the car, maybe you've got a song that you are singing along to right now. Maybe you've been singing along to a song that I've played, or maybe you're brave enough to send me a voice note of you mid-song. That's what I want. Those are the brave people. Come on, be proud of the vocals that you are giving to the world right now, okay? If you're in the car, or even if you're at home and you're just singing along at the top of your voice, you're belting out a song, come on, send me a voice note. Be brave. Even if you're not brave, it's okay. It's all right. Anyway, I'm going to keep the tunes coming. Sunrise Radio, don't go anywhere.

0: Okay, definitely haven't heard this one before and absolutely love it. Love, love, love it. What a tune. All right, so we're talking about songs that you sing along to out loud when you are in the car. And I love the fact that Dina and Guildford said, Abhi tu party shuru hi hai. Yes, I know. What a tune that is. You have to sing that out loud. Shri has sent a voice note. Neela, Neela, Amber. Good choice. This is Shri. Do you mind? I'm going to play it anyway because I think you've done a great job on this one. Right, I'm going to play it. This is a voice note from Shri.
1: Neela, Neela, Amber, par. चांद जब आए प्यार बरसाए हमको तरसाए ऐसा कोई साथी हो ऐसा कोई प्रेमी हो.
0: I feel like Shri, you're actually good. Like, I'm terrible when I'm doing karaoke in the car. That actually sounds so good. If you're actually like a vocal genius while you're singing in the car. Reshma in the USA has sent me a beautiful voice note as well. Reshma, this is what Reshma sounds like.
2: Ah, dekhi zara, kis mein kitna hai dam, jam ke rakhna kadam, mere saathiya.
0: Do you know what? I've definitely picked. I've got you all like singing like professionals. You're all professional singers. What's going on? What's going on? Where are all my terrible singers? That's what I'm talking about. You know what? I need like the ones who like belt out the song completely out of tune. Okay, that's who I'm looking for. Okay, not to say no. Shri and Reshma, you did an amazing job there. Well done, well done. I love that. And thank you so much for sending in your voice notes. Actually, I really appreciate it because I know it's a scary thing, right? Singing is a very scary thing, especially when you're singing in public. I know it is. So well done to you guys. You sound absolutely incredible. If you want to send me a bad voice note as well, like of you just like belting out a tune out of tune, I'm all for that. That's what I'm like, okay? Come on. Right, don't go anywhere. It's Sunrise.

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0: Mudhu's Mayfair at the Dilly has reopened its doors with a stunning new makeover, with a brand new spectacular bar and lounge which will make you gasp, wow! 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

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They really are inspiring, actually. So yeah, do check that out. The Sunrise Corner Shop podcast. Now, I'm so glad so many of you sing along in the car to different songs on the radio and on your music, because it's not just me, right? We all do it. Anyway, let's move on. I've got another question for you, okay? You know how I do. I like to ask you lots of questions. I like to fish out the juicy gossip from you, okay? What is a tea? That's what I want to know. So I want to know, what would make you say no to a second date? Okay, so if you were going on a date, or if you, your other half was taking you out, what would make you say no to a second date? Or what is really like gives you the ick about going on a date with someone? Or even if you're, if even if you're married, or you're in a long-term relationship, when your partner does this on a date and it really annoys you, what is that thing? I'd love to know. I'll tell you what mine is, okay? But what would you make, what would make you say no to a second date? If you were on the dating field and you went on a first date with someone, met them for the first time, what would be the one thing that they did which would be like, nope, can't date this person again? I'd love to know. 07-925-700-272. I want to know, because I don't know if mine is... I'll tell you... I need to tell you my dating woes. I went on a first date recently, and I just, there was something that this girl did that I just felt like I don't want to see her again. And I want to know, am I wrong for it?

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6: From the Sky News Centre at 8, a serial sex offender has been found guilty of raping a woman before going on to murder two others in London. Carmenza Valencia Trujillo was killed in March last year, 5 months before Cheryl Wilkins was attacked by Simon Levy. He also sexually assaulted multiple women on public transport between then. Our correspondent Barnaby Papadopoulos says the trial exposed multiple missed opportunities to stop the 40-year-old.
7: Despite already having been convicted of a number of sexual assaults, he was released on bail on May the 1st, 2025. He was released on bail the following month. He failed to attend court on multiple occasions and an arrest warrant wasn't issued.
6: Prosecutors admit they fell short of standards expected. Increased policing powers will remain in place this evening in Thetford. It's after three nights of disorder in the Norfolk market town linked to anti-immigration protests. Police Scotland is searching for a convicted child rapist who escaped from staff on escorted community leave in Perth. Cliff Lyons-Dobby was convicted of rape in 1990. A US appeals court has ordered Donald Trump to stop all construction on a new ballroom in the White House. It says the president needs approval from Congress. Amanda Knox is about to go on stage at the Edinburgh Fringe Festival with a show she claims pays tribute to her murdered flatmate Meredith Kircher. The American was convicted but later acquitted of the British student's killing in Italy in 2007. Ms. Knox says she's reclaiming her story.
8: I talk about all of my experiences going through being vilified, but I also talk about the experience of trying to explain that to my daughter. Telling my four-year-old daughter a Dr. Seuss fairy tale version of this very dramatic and serious thing.
6: Well, nearly 10,000 people have signed a petition calling for the performances to be cancelled. And England footballer Ivan Toney has been charged with assault. The incident alleged to have taken place at a central London nightclub in December. That's the latest. I'm Cam Hall.
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9: 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It's what we do. 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

0: I feel like I haven't played that in a very long time. Sounding so good. Tell me, Karan Aujla, One Republic and Icky on there for you. Right, so I'm talking about first dates, okay? So if you go on a first date, what is the type of thing that the person could do to make you not want to go on a second date? Now, I said that I would tell you my story, okay? Because I've recently been back on the dating scene. Yeah, I know, I know. And I went on a first date recently. And, okay, so this is the thing, right? I feel like I shouldn't even be saying this, but okay. So my thing is that I am okay to pay for the first date, right? But I do feel like there should be an offer to split the bill. That is my thing, right? So if I don't get the offer to split the bill, and then it's like an expectation that I'm going to pay for the first date, then I feel a bit like, this is, I don't feel like going on a second date. It's just, I don't know, it's a thing. I don't even know why. It just really gets me. I feel like there should always be the offer to go splits, right? Because it's the first date. You don't know, you know, you're not any more invested than the other person. So why are you paying for it? I understand chivalry and all of that, okay? I get it. But at the same time, we're all in the dating game. It's a hard game out there, okay? It's tough out there. So I'm just saying, right? We all go on a lot of first dates if we are dating or if we're like looking. So, you know, I'm just saying that's a lot of money, okay? So I just think that there should be the offer to split. And, you know, and then it's like, no, I'll cover it, you know, because I feel like, okay, there's the offer. But if there's no offer, then I'm a bit like, you know. But Dina and Guildford, I love this. You're just like, I don't like anyone eating from my plate. Get your own plate. Yes, you cannot share on a first date. I'm sorry. That's not okay. All right? You just need your own plate. I need my space. Okay? Just in case one eats more than the other. Okay? Anyway. Right, I've had my rant. Anyway, I've got Beat the Beat coming up next, so don't go anywhere. If you want to test your Bollywood knowledge with one beat, we're going to do it next.
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1: It is 16 minutes past 8 o'clock. 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

Do you know what? Syra's got the right idea. Having chai in the garden and listening to Shivi on Sunrise. Sounds like the perfect Friday, if you ask me. Yeah, sorted. Bit of Mickey Singh for you. That was Spatola. Right, okay, so it is time for today's Beat the Beat. But I'm not going to give you just one beat. I'm going to give you a little bit more of the song because I feel like it's a hard one today, okay? So I'm going to give you a little bit more of the song, but it is a classic. And I want to know the song name, the movie name, and your name as well, okay? So come on, everyone's got to play along with this one, okay? Right, let me put my music all the way down. And now you are going to get... This is today's Beat the Beat, okay? Have a listen. Right, that is all you're getting. Okay, I feel I'm giving you more than a beat because I thought a beat would be cruel. It would be, this was the beat, right? And that's not enough. I don't even think that's enough for me to get it. And I'm looking at the song. Okay, so I've given you a little bit more today, but I want to know the song name, the movie name, and your name as well. 07-925-700-272. Okay, it's a classic. Have another listen. That is all you're getting. I feel like it's obviously quite a lot today, more than just the beat. Tell me, what is a song name and what is the movie name? 07-925-700-272 is my WhatsApp number, okay? What can I give you as a clue? I feel like I do need to give you a clue because today is a hard one. Let me have a look. Let me see what... I know. Right, the clue is it's from a movie... From 1996. Okay, there you go. 1996. I've given you so many clues. First of all, it's not even just a beat, and now you've got the 1996 movie name as well. Well, movie release date. So I want to know song name, movie name, your name. 07-925-700-272 on WhatsApp. Let's see how many of you

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Okay, so we are in the midst of today's Beat the Beat, okay? I am going to play you the Beat the Beat as well. I'm not playing you just one beat. I'm giving you a little bit more and I've given you a clue about the movie as well. Have a listen. I feel like everyone's got a memory about this song as well. Have another listen. It's the second time I'm playing it. Right, so I want to know the song name and the movie name as well. And please don't forget your name, okay? So the song name, the movie name, and your name as well. You need to WhatsApp me. WhatsApp message me. Don't ring me. A few of you have been trying to ring me on WhatsApp. I can't answer the call. I don't have the means to answer your call. So just WhatsApp me, WhatsApp message me. 07925 700 272 is my WhatsApp number. I need to know the song name, the movie name, and of course, your name as well. 07925 700 272. Get your answers in and let's see how many of you can solve today's Beat the Beat. Although it's not Beat the Beat, it's like Beat the Intro today because I've given you a little bit more. I've given you like an intro. Right, okay, lots of you said to me that you sing this next song out loud in the car. So, even if you're not in the car, this is one of those songs that I feel like you should all be singing along to anyway, okay? We all know the words, or at least some of the words. So I feel like we should all be singing it together, okay? So on the count of three, we are all gonna go full vocals. We're gonna pretend like we're on Indian Idol or something, yeah? It doesn't even matter if you're bad because no one is judging you. Just go for it, okay?

0: I love it. Risha's like, banger alert. Yes, that is a banger. You are absolutely right. Can I just talk to you about something that I read the other day, right? I think this is just mad, actually. A pointless argument, right? We all have them. We all have pointless arguments at some point in our lives. But this is a really pointless argument. Someone literally started an argument at a kid's party because the gift that their kid gave the other kid was better, or they thought it was better than somebody else's gift. So they started an argument about it. I think that's the most pointless argument. Gifts are gifts. Just give the gifts and just be done with it. So I want to know, what was the last pointless argument that you had with anyone? It can be anyone. I've had a pointless argument with Selly the other day. We had a pointless argument about, I can't remember what it was. It was so pointless. I think it was about recycling, right? Recycling. That is my pointless argument that I always have with Selly, because she just doesn't know the bins to put the recycling in. And I'm like, it's not that hard. It really isn't that hard, okay? Cardboard goes in this bin. Plastic goes in this bin. It's not that hard. But we always argue about it. It's a pointless argument, but I will keep having it because I'm very, very, passionate about recycling. Right, anyway, enough about me and Selly arguing. Tell me about your pointless arguments, though. This is your last chance to get involved with today's Beat the Beat, okay? Have a listen to this song. Can you tell me the song name and the movie name from that? Can you do it? Can you? Are you that clever? Have another listen. Right, if you think you can, this is your only chance to get involved now, okay? You need to tell me the movie name and the song name as well. 07-925-700-272. You need to WhatsApp me now, because I'm going to call out all the winners in a bit.
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1: Okay, it's 10 minutes to 9 o'clock. 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

a dance to. So these are the people who got it absolutely correct. Dina in Guildford. Sharon Miller got it right as well. Irfan in Bolton. Shabana in Blackburn. Gajal in Leicester. Vikas got it right as well. Jasmine in Hayes. Abul in Birmingham. Zia got it right. Ruby in Hayes as well. Arifa, I think you got it right as well. And Dav in Birmingham, absolutely correct. And Dav has also said, between 1992 and 1998, I think top films were released and all had good songs. This is what I was talking about a couple of weeks ago, right? I was saying that, like, I don't feel like films are doing this anymore. They're not giving us the classics anymore. I miss that. Right, anyway, if you are wondering what the song was, the song is, of course, Ye Teri Aake Jhuki Jhuki. And, of course, it's from the film Fareeb from 1996. Making sense now? Yeah, that iconic. You know what I mean. Right, okay, I'll tell you what. I'm going to stop teasing you with it and I'm going to play the whole song. I feel like we deserve it. Such a tune, this one. Such a tune. You know what I mean. Love it, love it, love it, love it. Right. It's going to take us into the 9 o'clock news. I'll see you on the other side.

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4: From the Sky News Centre at 9, the police watchdog's looking into whether there were missed opportunities to stop a serial sex offender who's been found guilty of raping a woman and killing two others in London last year. Simon Levy committed six sexual assaults between the two murders, which were 5 months apart. Prosecutors say they should have pushed harder to stop the 40-year-old getting bail. Police in Thetford are bracing for a fourth night of disruption following anti-immigration disorder in the Norfolk Market town. Some protesters tried to enter homes they thought belonged to asylum seekers, with frightened families escorted away. Chief Constable Paul Sanford says social media is partly to blame.
5: They're making assumptions on the basis of potential mistruths that they've heard online. Innocent people who have lived in Thetford for a long time may well have these people banging on their door next. It's never right for people to behave and act in this way.
4: At least five people have been killed after a teenager opened fire at a school in Thailand. The suspect, who's 14, reportedly killed his grandparents beforehand. Two parents have been charged following the death of their baby boy. It happened on Merseyside 3 years ago. Stevie Shillinglaw has the details.
6: One-year-old Mayro Johnson passed away in hospital in St Helens in August 2023. Tests showed he died of severe malnutrition and a condition usually triggered by going without food for a long time. Another child was also found to be neglected and underdeveloped. 26-year-old Adam Johnson and Kylie Smith, who's 25, are accused of causing or allowing the death of a child. They're due to appear in court next week.
4: President Trump's hit out to US appeals courts for ruling he needs Congress's permission to build a new ballroom at the White House. He claims it refused to acknowledge the project as a gift to the nation. And the world of music's remembering Grammy-winning producer William Orbit, who's died aged 69. Former collaborators Mel C and Sonic have both paid tribute. That's the latest. I'm Cam Hall.
7: We're into the final hour. I know, where is time going? It's flying by, but it's okay. I'm with you for one more hour until 10 p.m. So we're going to make it a good one, okay?
8: 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The UK's biggest Asian mix. 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
7: Okay, we're going to do it all in this hour. We're going to go from classics to modern. We're going to go from kind of like love songs to party songs. We're doing the whole lot. We're just going to do everything. It's like the whole of Sunrise Radio bundled up into 1 hour. And that is what we're doing. Kickstarting with a bit of a reggae from Dilto Pago here. 1997, another classic. Classic. Usher Boysley on this one. Enjoy. I'm going to go to a bit of Nora Fatehi next. See? Classic to modern. We're doing it all. This is the hour that you need to be listening. Don't go anywhere. 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

0: know what? If my nephew, who is like going to be three in a couple of weeks' time, if he wasn't asleep by now, I think he'd be dancing to that. He loves that song. Oh, Mama Te Tamar, Nora Fatehi there. Right, okay, so I have a question for you that I'd like you to answer for me, please. I didn't know this, but this is a fact, or at least this is what research has shown recently, that most people, almost two-thirds of people, always have a snack on them. I didn't know this. Almost two-thirds of people always have some sort of snack on them. Now, I find this really weird because I never have food on me. Even when I think I should take some food with me, I don't, right? I'm one of those people, you know, if someone has like peanuts in their pocket or like crisps or something, I'm like, give me some, please, please. So yeah, but two-thirds of people apparently always have snacks on them. I find that really weird. I understand if you're a parent, right? Especially like a new parent or like a parent of like a toddler or something, yeah? Then I expect you to have snacks on you because obviously you got a toddler, right? But just generally, if you're like just a, you know, you're not like a toddler, a parent of a toddler, you're just an ordinary person going about your day, do you carry snacks with you? Do you have snacks on you? Is this a thing? Is this what people are doing? Just carrying around snacks? Like, I'm not talking about like a packed lunch, right? I'm not talking about something. I'm talking about just generally snacks in your pocket. Is that what your pockets are for? I found that weird. I don't know. I was not one of those people, but two-thirds of people have snacks on them at all times. I don't know. That fact has kind of blown my mind. Can you tell me, do you have snacks on you all the time? Like when you just go out randomly, do you just have snacks on you? Like peanuts or like pistachios or crisps or I don't know, whatever snacks you have, like even if it's healthy snacks, maybe it's like dried fruit, something like that. Are you one of those people? Are you one of these two-thirds of people? Who are these people? I need to know. Right, anyway, don't go anywhere. I've got an Alicia Chinoy classic next.
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0: See, I told you, from Made in India to Young Shah Rukh, Tesha. There you go. That is what we do on a Friday night, yeah? We are really mashing it up here. It's Sunrise Radio. You're listening to me, Shibby, with you until 10 p.m. So I was just asking you about this new survey that basically revealed that two-thirds of people, I don't know who these people are, two-thirds of people always have snacks on them, right? And I just find this really weird. Dav in Birmingham's like, I never have a snack on me, but if I was hungry, I'd go to one of those like bargain shops and get a few. Yeah, I know what you mean. You just go to like the newsagent or something, isn't it? Risha says, my mum carries snacks. Yeah, I feel like it's a very parenty thing to do, right? My parents didn't carry snacks though. I feel like maybe they should start now. Whenever I go to like, although I raid their cupboards when I go to my mum and dad's house, I'm always raiding their cupboards. Sonia just says, me. Just messaging me. I'm that person. I carry snacks. I love it. You know, like, I just find it really weird. What snacks are we carrying, people? I need to know. What are these snacks? Is it fruit? Is it, like, healthy snacks? Is it, like, junk food snacks? What's going on? I feel like things like Maltesers and things are always things to carry. Although, no, actually, that's not a good thing to carry because they melt, right? You need to have unmeltable snacks that stay fresh in your pocket, like, I feel like I can only think of like nuts as a thing, like peanuts, pistachios, if you're not like allergic to nuts, obviously. I don't know what, like dried fruit, I guess. I've already said that though. Those are like the snacks I can, or crisps. Although crisps are also a bit awkward because they can get like crushed and you just have with like little crumbs. What are the snacks? What snacks are two-thirds of people carrying? I need to know these things. Tell me, please, if you are a snack carrier, what snacks are you carrying? I need to know. Right, you can get in touch with me. 07-925-700-272. Right, I've got two love songs lined up next. Told you, we're really mashing it up here. Two love songs up next. Don't go anywhere, okay?
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Do you know what I just did? I just literally hit my knee on the table in the studio and it is it's in pain. I'm actually in pain. I can't believe I just did that. I don't even know how I did it. I'm just sitting on a chair. See, even sitting on a chair can be pretty, lethal. How? I'm in so much pain right now, but I'm talking through it because that is what a true professional on the radio does. Talk through the pain. I told you, we were really mashing it up in this hour. Two beautiful love songs there. Two of my favourite love songs as well. Well, I just got in touch and just said that Spider-Man, top movie. I love it when I get really random messages from listeners. It's got I'm not talking about it on the show. It's got nothing to do with anything that I've said on the show. And then someone's just went to watch Spider-Man, top movie. I love it. I love those random messages. It's because I'm your mate, right? This is what we do on a Friday night. We just have a random chat. So anyone who just sends me a random message, that's just had my chai. Yes, that's the type of stuff that I want to hear about. You know, I just want a window into your world. And this really is a window into your world. So thanks, Waj. I'm glad you went to watch it. And I'm glad that you think it's a top movie. I want to go and watch Spider-Man. Haven't seen it yet. Haven't seen The Odyssey either. Really want to see that film. But I feel like I'm going to just wait it out until I can get tickets to the IMAX for that one. But they all seem like pretty cool movies, right? I feel like I need to go and see these. What other movies? Toy Story 5. I haven't even seen Toy Story 5 yet. What is going on? These are all films that they're on my list and I just have not had the time to get to the cinema. What is going on? I need to do this. Have you seen any of these movies? What are your ratings? Is The Odyssey, first of all, can you tell me, is The Odyssey worth it? Is it actually worth me trying to get tickets for and go and see? Toy Story 5, does it live up to the hype? I need to know. And Spider-Man, Waj already said it's a top movie. Do you think the same? I need to know. Let me know on WhatsApp, 07925 700 272. In the meantime, these next two songs are remixes, but I think you're gonna like them, okay?

0: All right, I want to ask you a question, okay? What is the best month to have your birthday in? Okay, I say this because at the moment, everyone whose birthday it is, right? I know August birthdays. I just feel like an August birthday, everyone's like away, right? So this is my analysis of the best month to have a birthday. So December, first of all, that is the worst, okay? I have a birthday in December. And I think it's the worst because you cannot get a booking anywhere because everyone has booked places for their Christmas parties. So you cannot get a booking anywhere to have your own party, okay? January is not so good either because everyone is just broke. Everyone spent all their money for Christmas. So everyone has no money. They don't want to go out, yeah? That's what happens in January. Then we jump to July and August, right? So this is the one where I feel like everyone's just away. Everyone's on holiday. You cannot get anyone together because everyone's on holiday. And now we have the heatwave problem as well. It's just too hot. It's too hot to go anywhere. February. Right, this is an odd one because I feel like Valentine's just takes over the whole month. So I feel like everyone's just in lovey-dovey mode and you don't really want to have a birthday at that point. March, I feel like everyone's excited to leave the house. So it's a good time to have a birthday, right? March is one of them because everyone's like, I feel like I can come out from hibernation now. And April, the bank holidays, they really get in the way. Too many bank holidays, especially wherever Easter falls as well, right? I just feel like too many bank holidays and everyone's like, oh, I've used up my annual leave. I'm sorry, I've taken it around the bank holidays. May is associated with exams. I can't get over May because it's associated with exams and that's just been like a core memory. So I feel like bad time. September, the same. School starts in September. It feels like everyone's going back to school. I don't like that back to school feeling. October and November, I feel like they just have too many things going on. They have Garba, they have Diwali, Halloween, Guy Fawkes, too many things going on. Your birthday just gets lost in the noise, right? So I think June and March. June, because nothing's going on in June. No one's doing anything in June, right? You haven't gone on holiday, you're still around. June and March, best months to have your birthday. Do you agree with me? I feel like I've solved it. There you go. June and March.
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month, that's, I just associate it with back to school. You know, like that feeling of summer holidays coming to an end. And you're like, oh, September. That's why I said, like, I don't think it is. But you're right. Do you remember? Right, we're all like, all right, okay, that's it. Enough. I'm going to go now. You've had enough of me. It's been 3 hours of the most fun time. I've had a great time with you, and I hope you have as well. I will be back next Friday taking care of you between 7 and 10 p.m. like we always do every single Friday night here on Sunrise Radio. I'm going to love you and leave you now, though. Selly will be with you tomorrow morning, waking you up on your weekend breakfast show from 7 a.m. She'll be with you from 7 till 10. And then AJ takes over until 1. And then we've got Sanjay Sanj with you until 4. Then we've got the Bhangra Showdown with Amit Channa until 7. And then we've got Nads taking you up till 10. See, I cut the whole day down. You are sorted, okay? So remember to keep it locked to Sunrise Radio, of course, because we are the number one Asian commercial station in the UK. So, you're onto a good one. I'm going to love you and leave you. Have a lovely weekend, whatever you are up to. Stay cool. I know it's going to get very warm. I think by Thursday, we're hitting like 35 degrees again. So, stay cool. And I will see you next Friday at 7 p.m. See you later. Have a lovely weekend. God bless. Take care. Keep smiling. Because smiles are what make the world go round.

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9: From the Sky News Centre at 10, and some breaking news. Counter-terror police investigating the death of Anne Widdecombe are taking another look at an unsolved burglary attempt in London last year. The case, which follows a report in April 2025, was closed without an arrest being made. But detectives say they've identified a line of inquiry that wasn't pursued and might have been relevant. Elsewhere, prolific sex offender Simon Levy's been found guilty of murdering two women and raping a third after a string of missed opportunities to stop him. All three crimes were committed while he was on bail for sexual assaults on the London Transport Network. Prosecutors admit they could have pushed harder for the 40-year-old not to be released, but Detective Chief Inspector Neil John hopes the verdict provides closure.
10: Simon Levy is a dangerous and predatory offender. His crimes were calculated, cruel and deeply disturbing. Throughout the trial, he has shown complete disregard for the victims, despite being fully aware of the lasting and devastating impact of his actions.
9: A female officer bitten when police came under attack in Thetford this week is already back on the front line. The Norfolk Force says officers were met with significant aggression as people tried to storm homes linked to asylum seekers. Thailand's Prime Minister has suggested a possible motive behind the country's worst mass shooting in 4 years. A 14-year-old boy killed both his grandparents before shooting five teachers and staff at his school north of Bangkok this morning. He then turned the gun on himself. Anutin Chanwirigan told reporters reporters, the teenager was experiencing stress over his studies.
11: It is the violence, but it is not caused by criminals. It is caused by an individual who had carried lots of pressures and tension.
9: It's reported billionaire retailer Mike Ashley is closing in on a takeover of Harvey Nichols. A deal is expected early next week. And Celtic manager Martin O'Neill is out of hospital. It follows what the club called a small procedure. That's the latest. I'm Cam Hall.
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1: From the Sky News Centre at 11. Counter-terror police investigating the death of Anne Widdecombe have reopened an old probe into an attempted burglary last year. The incident at an address in Greater London was reported in April 2025. The case was investigated at the time, but no arrests were made. A serial sex attacker has been convicted of murdering two women in London. Simon Levy from the north of the city has been found guilty of killing 53-year-old Carmenza Valencia Trujillo in March last year and Cheryl Wilkins, who was 39, in August 2025. The 40-year-old's also been convicted of raping a woman in a separate attack. Kevin Southworth is the Deputy Assistant Commissioner with the Metropolitan Police.
2: Whilst we've referred ourselves to the IOPC to check our offender management processes in this matter, there's also a collective wider bit of learning about system failure and how he came to be bailed from courts at the peak of his offending.
1: Two parents have been charged following the death of their baby boy. It happened on Merseyside 3 years ago. Stevie Shillinglaw has the details.
3: One-year-old Mayro Johnson passed away in hospital in St Helens in August 2023. Tests showed he died of severe malnutrition and a condition usually triggered by going without food for a long time. Another child was also found to be neglected and underdeveloped. 26-year-old Adam Johnson and Kylie Smith, who's 25, are accused of causing or allowing the death of a child. They're due to appear in court next week.
1: Spain's imposed passport checks on people arriving in the country from Italy. They'll start at midnight and run for the next month. Donald Trump's hit out at a US appeals court for ruling he needs Congress permission to build a new ballroom at the White House. The president claims it refused to acknowledge the project as a gift to the nation. And award-winning music producer William Orbit, who won 3 Grammy Awards for his work with Madonna, has died at the age of 69. His family have announced the London-born musician passed away at home just over 2 weeks ago. They say he will be greatly missed. That's the latest. I'm AJ Walsh from the Sky News Centre.

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1: From the Sky News Centre at midnight, counter-terror police investigating the death of Anne Widdecombe have reopened a probe into an attempted burglary last year. The former Tory minister was found dead at her Devon home last month. Ali Fortescue has more details.
2: Officers, as part of this murder investigation, are reopening an investigation into an incident that happened in April 2025, so that's more than a year before she died. This was an attempted burglary at an address in Greater London. No arrests were made. The case was closed.
1: A CTP staff member has been referred to the police watchdog for allegedly failing to follow up a line of inquiry related to the incident. A man's been convicted of murdering two women in London and raping a third after police, prosecutors and the courts repeatedly failed to stop him. Simon Levy killed Carmenza Valencio Trujillo and Cheryl Watkins last year. Police Scotland is searching for a convicted child rapist who escaped from staff on escorted community leave in Perth city centre. Cliff Lyons Dobby was convicted of raping a 10-year-old girl in Glasgow in 1990. There's a warning from the Environment Agency that storage in England's reservoirs has dropped 3% in a week. More worryingly, there's been a 12% fall in the long-term average for this time of year. Organisers of the Edinburgh Fringe Festival resisted calls to cancel a comedy show by Amanda Knox. Nearly 10,000 people signed a petition calling for the 11-night run to be cancelled. The American was convicted but later acquitted of British student Meredith Kercher's killing in Italy in 2007. These people attended the opening night of her show Cartwheel.
3: It had a very feminist viewpoint. Poignant would be the word that I would use.
4: It was very powerful. She was profoundly respectful to the victim of the crime.
5: It was the most brilliant thing I've ever seen. Really powerful, really interesting, honest, truthful. People should see it before they judge it.
1: And in sport, Celtic manager Martin O'Neill is out of hospital. It follows what the club called a small procedure. That's the latest. I'm AJ Walsh.
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5: From the Sky News Centre at 1, counter-terror police investigating the death of Anne Widdecombe are taking another look at an unsolved burglary attempt in London last year. The case, which follows a report in April 2025, was closed without an arrest being made. But detectives say they've identified a line of inquiry that wasn't pursued and might have been relevant. A man described by police as a prolific sexual predator is facing a whole life prison term for murdering two women and raping another in London. Simon Levy's crime spree spanned 7 years, racking up dozens of convictions for sexual offences. The trial at the Old Bailey found police missed several opportunities to catch the 40-year-old. Detective Chief Inspector Neil John thinks there's other victims.
6: Simon Levy is a dangerous and predatory offender. His crimes were calculated, cruel and deeply disturbing. We remain relentless in pursuing offenders who perpetrate violence against women and girls. And we are appealing to anyone who is yet to report offences to come forward.
5: A female officer bitten when police came under attack in Thetford this week is already back on the front line. The Norfolk Force says officers were met with significant aggression as people tried to storm homes linked to asylum seekers. Thailand's Prime Minister has suggested a possible motive behind the country's worst mass shooting in 4 years. A 14-year-old boy killed both his grandparents before shooting five teachers and staff at his school north of Bangkok this morning. He then turned the gun on himself. Anutin Chanwirigun says he was stressed over his studies.
7: It is a violence, but it is not caused by criminals. It is caused by an individual who had carried lots of pressures and tension.
5: It's reported billionaire retailer Mike Ashley is closing in on a takeover of Harvey Nichols. A deal's expected early next week. And in sport, Andrew Flintoff has stepped down as head coach of England Lions. The former national team skipper had been in charge of the development side since September 2024. That's the latest. I'm AJ Walsh.